0: JC Yamaha 5 on turn left heading 230.
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0: JJ Yamaha 5 on turn left heading 190, cut forward Yankee Lima 16 left approach.
1: Heading 190, clear for RS Yankee 16 Lima, JJ on 5.
0: Japan Air 3082, turn left heading 340.
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0: 東京 approach after last right maintain 5000.
1: After last right Tokyo approach. Climb maintain 7000. Finish 2987.
0: Climb maintain 7000. 2987 after last right.
1: Epsilon 164, turn left heading 250.
2: Left heading 250, Epsilon 164.
1: JFON 363, turn left heading 320.
2: Left heading 320, Epsilon 363.
3: Precision 151 established.
1: JJ 151, contact 118.35.
3: 18.35, JJ 151.
1: Japan Air 3082, Distra maintain 6000.
2: I see 6000, Epsilon 302.
1: Air 3164, turn left heading 190.
2: Left heading 190, Epsilon 164.
1: J-Spring 422, prior heading 360, vectors, final approach course, maintain 10,000.
4: Maintain 10,000, speed and heading 360, J-Spring 422.
1: Air 3164, Disa maintain 1,800, California Yankee Runway 16, left approach.
2: Okay, Disa maintain 1,800, clear, that is Yankee Runway 16, right, caution 16, left approach, Epsilon 164.

0: J4363, turn left heading to 300, descend and maintain 3000.
1: Left heading 300, descend to 3000, phase 7363.
0: Yeah, 3164, contact tower, 118.35.
2: Contact tower, 118.35, Yeah, 3164.
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1: Narita Tower, 118-02, Shokan 363, good day.
0: Stay. J-Spring 422, turn left heading 320, stand by further descent about 4 miles.
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0: FedEx 630, turn left heading 320.
2: Left 320, FedEx 6030.
0: Japan Air 3082, turn left heading 240, disarmament 1800.
1: Heading 240, disarmament 1800, Japan Air 3082.
0: Nairo Hangok 392, be clear direct to Casio, disarmament 9000.
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1: reach the 2-1. Japan Air
2: 3082,
1: contact Tower Mama 8-035.
2: Hawaii 35, Japan Air
1: 832. J-Spring 422, turn left heading 270,
3: descent 1800. Turn left 270, descent 1800, J-Spring 422.
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3: Telemetry 240, J-Spring 422.
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3: Clear left 190, and clear RS Yankee, 16 left, J-Spring 422.
1: Aerohang 392, turn right heading 310, vector final approach course, descent maintain 6000.
5: Right turn heading 310, descent 6000, Aerohang 392.

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0: Aloha Golf 3902 turn left heading 290, distal maintain 3000.
2: Left heading 290-3000, aero 392.
0: Linear 201, re-clear direct, Casio, distal maintain 900.
3: Sorry, Casio, distal maintain 900,000, linear 201.
4: Tokyo approach is 605, direct cruise maintain flight level 150.
0: East Side 605, Tokyo approach, runway 16 left, cleared by Air Swamp, Golf Driver.
4: Runway 16 left, Air Swamp, Golf Driver, East Side 605.
0: FedEx 6030, turn left heading 190, clear the forest, Yankee, runway 16 left approach.
1: 8190, clear the left, 16 left, Yankee, FedEx 6030.
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2: Left heading 240, descend 1800, and 3-9-2.
0: Eastside 605, leak via direct Casio, descend maintain 7000.
3: Side of Casio, descend maintain 7000, descend 605.

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1: Airhawk 392, contact tower 11A-35.
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0: Tokyo approach JP348 morning leaving Sardwell C14 descent Sardwell 240 with Papa.
1: JP348 Tokyo approach runway 16 expect IRS Yankee runway 16 approach cleared by Horizon cleared by Lutas Golf Arrival.
0: Expect IRS Yankee 16 cleared by Lutas Golf Arrival JP348.

0: Virginia 201, turn left heading 230.
1: Left turn 230, Virginia 201.
0: EasterJet 605, fly heading 250, vector at final approach course, descent and maintain 6000.
1: Heading 250, descent and maintain 6000, EasterJet 605.
0: Virginia 201, turn left heading 190, clear for Alex Yankee runway 16 left approach.
1: Left turn 190, clear for Alex Yankee 16 left, Virginia 201.
2: 35775, follow 302, 405, bomb.
0: FedEx 5775 Tokyo Approach, runway 16 left, expect ILS Yankee runway 16 left approach, QNH 29987, information Papa.
2: 2987, request,
0: what's
2: the right for performance?
0: FedEx 5775 Roger, runway 16 right, expect ILS Yankee 16 right approach, cleared by your Rudas Golf Arrival.
2: Rudas Golf Arrival, 16 right, Yankee approach, 5775.
0: AirPG 348, descent maintain, flight level 150.
3: Descent flight level 150, AirPG 348.
0: FedEx 5775, re-clear direct of Venus, descent maintain, flight level 150.
2: Clear direct of Venus, descent level 2150, FedEx 5775.
0: Virginia 201, contact Narita Tower, 118.35.
1: 18354 Tower, Virginia 201, matane.
0: 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EasterJet 605, descent maintain 3000.
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0: 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APG 348, Disarmente 13000.
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0: 8-6 left hard turn left heading 190, clear the forest, Yankee runway 16 left approach.
1: Heading 190, clear Iris Yankee, 16 left approach, East-side 605.
0: FedEx 5775, Diesel maintain 13,000.
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0: level 1, 6, 9, 8, 7, level 1, 5. KLM 61, Tokyo approach, runway 16 left, expect IRS Yankee, 16 left approach.
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0: Tokyo Fletcher, Hong Kong 208, Info Papa, descent flight level 240 by Mama.
1: Air Hong Kong 208, Tokyo approach, expect Cyrus Yankee, runway 16 left approach, clear via Lutas Golf arrival.
0: Lutas Golf arrival, Island Yankee, 16 left approach, Hong Kong 208.
2: Tokyo approach, India 221, Cyrus, Fury, descent is flight by 150, passenger 180, information, Papa.
1: Junior 221, good morning, Tokyo approach. Expect Cyrus Yankee, runway 16 left approach. Clear via Swan, golf arrival.
2: Expect Cyrus Yankee, runway 16 left approach. Clear via Swan, golf arrival. 221.

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1: 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We're now heading 010 Airbase
0: 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KLMA 61, descend 910-11000.
2: KLMA 10-11000, KLMA 61, we are going to
0: 2987. Air Hong Kong 208, declare direct Venus, descend 910 flight level 150.
3: 150 direct Venus, Air Hong Kong 208.
0: Airbase 348,
1: on the heading 350. Heading 350, Airbase 348.

0: ERP34A, descend on line 10-6000.
1: Descend 6000, ERP34A.
0: Rex 5775, traffic 3 o'clock, 13 miles, south eastbound, Airbus 320, leaving 9000, climbing to 12000.
2: Rex 5775.
0: Airway 61, reduce speed 220 knots.
3: Reducing speed 220 knots, Airway 61. Airway
0: 348, on left heading 330.
1: Left heading 330, ELP 348.
2: So your approach, Ohio assignment, Beria 0281, descending by 150.
0: Good morning, Beria 0281, Tokyo approach. Expect Iris Yankee, runway 16, left approach. Clear BS 1, go forever.
2: Iris Yankee, 16 left. Golf arrival for us, Korea 02,
0: Junior 221, descend maintain 11000.
3: Descend maintain 11000,
0: yeah, 221. FedEx 5775, reduce speed 240 knots.
2: Reduce speed 240 knots, FedEx 5775.

0: Junior 221, fly heading 180 vector final approach course, maintain 1-1000.
1: Fly heading 180, maintain 1-1000, Junior 221.
0: Air Hong Kong 208, clear direct boost, descend maintain 1-0000.
2: Descend maintain 1-0000, I'm sorry, could you say again the direct waypoint, Air Hong Kong 208?
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0: KLM A61 fly heading 220 vector final approach course. Will you see 200 knots?
1: KLM A61 rise heading 220 vector final approach course. Speed reducing 200 knots.

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0: AP 348, descend maintain 1800.
3: Descend 1800, AP 348.
4: The airport aircraft 112, of course, same grid, descend level 152, information, Quebec.
0: Epsilon 112, Tokyo approach, expected is Yankee, runway 16, rest approach, clear via swamp, golf arrival.
4: Cleared by a swamp, golf arrival, expecting, and it's Yankee, runway 16, left approach, Epsilon 102.
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1: Right heading 270, descend maintain 6000, Junior 221.
0: FedEx 5775, descend maintain 8000.
5: Descend 8000, FedEx 5775.
0: AP 348, turn left heading 310.
3: Left heading 310, AP 348.
0: Iberia 0201, Recurrier direct to Cassio, descend maintain 9000.
5: Descend maintain 9000, direct to Cassio, Iberia 0281.
0: KLM 861, reduce to 180 knots.
2: Reduce to 180 knots, KLM 861.
0: Junior 221, reduce to 200 knots.
1: Reducing to 200 knots, Junior 221.
0: AP 348, turn left heading 290.
3: Left heading 290, AP 348.
5: Take your position, it's called 8512, leaving 2742240 by 1 1 5 7 7.
0: Only point 512, Tokyo approach, runway 16 left, clear via Lutas, golf arrival.
5: Clear via Lutas, golf arrival, runway 16 left, or point 512.
0: AP 348, turn left heading 260.
3: Left heading 260, AP 348.
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0: Junior 221, descend maintain 3000.
1: Descend maintain 3000, Junior 221.
0: AP 348, turn left heading 230.

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3: 200 knots, FedEx 5775.
1: Yopi 348, climb my home body, turn of heading 190, clear for us Yankee Runway 16 left approach.
0: Heading 190, clear for this Yankee, runway 16 left approach, Yopi 348.
1: KLM 61, turn left heading 260, reduce T170 knots.
2: Say again, KLM 86 for KLM
1: 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KLM 61, heading 260, speed 170 knots.
4: Heading 260, speed 170 knots, KLM 861.
1: Airbus 112, Isana maintain 11000.
5: Then 11000, Airbus 112.
6: Approaching air 203, descending final level 150, information coming.
1: In air 203, Tokyo approach, expect Iris Yankee runway 16 left approach, clear BS1, go for arrival.
6: Expect Iris Yankee runway 16 left approach, clear BS1, go for arrival, air 203.
1: KLM 861, turn left heading 240, descend and maintain 1800.
4: Descending 240, descend and maintain 1800, KLM 861.
1: Siberia 0281, turn right heading 290, vector final approach course, descend and maintain 6000.
7: Right heading 290, descend and maintain 6000, Siberia 0281.
1: Siberia 0281 and reduce the 220 knots.
7: 220 knots, Siberia 0281.
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3: Descend to 6000, FedEx 5775.
1: AP 348, contact tower 11835.
0: Tower 11835, PRP 348, good day.
1: Good day. Junior 221, reduce T 180 knots.
2: Reducing speed 180 knots, Junior 221.
1: KLM 861, turn left heading 220, resume normal speed.
4: Listening 220, resume normal speed, KLM 861.
1: Siberia 0281, reduce T 200 knots.
7: 200 knots, Siberia 0281.
1: Junior 221, turn left heading 250, descend maintain 1800.
2: Left heading 250, descend and maintain 1800, Chinea 221.
1: Air Hong Kong 208, Liquia direct to Jemin, descend and maintain 6000.
5: I'm sorry, could you say the name of the waypoint again, please?
1: Air Hong Kong 208, now fly heading 330, vector final approach course, descend and maintain 6000.
5: Alright, heading 330, altitude 6000, Air Hong Kong 208.
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1: 861. Siberia 0281, turn right heading 310, descend and maintain 3000.
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1: Junior 203, descend and maintain 11000.
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6: 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Descend and maintain 9000, Airbus 112.
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3: Left heading 280, FedEx 5775.
1: East Arc 601, Tokyo approach, set up. KLM 861, contact tower 11835.
4: 11835, KLM 861.
1: Junior 221, turn left heading 180, 6 mile home body, clear for us Yankee runway 16 left approach.
2: Left heading 180, clear the ILS Yankee runway 16 left approach, Junior 221.
1: Siberia 0281, turn left heading 270, reduce speed 180 knots.
7: Left heading 270, reduce speed 180 knots, Siberia 0281.
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1: East Arc 601, runway 16 left. Expect Iris Yankee, runway 16 left approach, clear BS1, go for arrival.FedEx 5775, turn left heading 240.
3: Left heading 240, FedEx 5775.
1: Iberia 0281, turn left heading 240.
7: Left heading 240, Iberia 0281.
1: Air Hong Kong 208, on left heading 310.
5: Heading 310, request high speed below 10,000 or Hong Kong 208.
1: Air Hong Kong 208, maintain speed 250 knots or less.
5: 250 or less.
1: FedEx 5775, on left heading 190. 5 Mark 10 is clear for the Yankee runway 16 right approach.
3: Heading 190, clear for the ILS Yankee 16 right approach, FedEx 5775.
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1: Iberia 0281, Reduce Speed 170 knots.
7: 170 knots, Iberia
1: 0281. Elbusan 112, Disana maintain 6,000.
5: Disana maintain 6,000, Elbusan 112.
1: Linear 203, Fly Heading 170, Vector Final Approach Course, Disana maintain 9,000.
7: Heading 170, descending 9,000, Linear 203.
1: FedEx 5775, revised heading 200 to intercept, clear for us Yankee runway 16 right approach.
3: Heading 200, cleared ILS Yankee 16 right approach for the 5775.
1: Epsilon 112, reduce speed 210 knots.
5: Speed 210 knots, Epsilon 102.
1: Iberia 0281, Disana maintain 1,800.
7: Disana maintain 1,800, Iberia 0281.
3: FedEx 5775 established.
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3: 1182, FedEx 5775.
1: Eastar 6601, Disana maintain 1,000.
8: Disana maintain 1,000, Eastar 6601.
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5: Fly heading 270, Web 3112.
1: Linear 203, reduce speed 220 knots.
7: Reduce speed 220 knots, linear 203.
1: Iberia 0281, 4 mark on body, turn left heading 190, clear for the Yankee runway 16 left approach.
7: Left heading 180, clear ILS Yankee, 16 left approach, Iberia 0281.
1: Air Hong Kong 208, descend maintain 1,800.
5: Descend 1,800, Air Hong Kong 208.
1: Iberia 0281, contact tower 11835.
7: 11835,
1: Iberia 0281,
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1: Linear 203, turn right heading 260, descend maintain 6,000.
7: Right heading 260, descend maintain 6,000, Linear 203.
1: Air Hong Kong 208, turn left heading 290.
5: Left heading 290, Air Hong Kong 208.
1: Air Busan 112, reduce speed 190 knots.
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7: Reduce speed 200 knots, Linear 203.

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0: Lisa Ramain
2: 9000,
0: Air Hong Kong 208, on left heading 270.
1: Left heading 270, Air Hong Kong 208.
0: Airbusan 112, turn right heading 280, Little Sea 170 knots.
1: Right heading 270, correction, 280, Little Speed 170 knots, Airbusan 102.

0: Guinea 203, reduce key 180 knots.
1: Risk 180 knots, Guinea 203.
0: 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Hisana maintain 10,000.
1: Heading 010 Onipon 8512.
0: Ebsan 112, Hisana maintain 1800.
1: Hisana maintain 1800, Ebsan 112.
0: Hong Kong 208, contact tower 11835.
2: Tower 11835, Hong Kong 208.
0: Guinea 203, Hisana maintain 3000.
1: This is maintain 3000, Guinea 203.
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1: Ebsan 270, Ebsan 112.
0: Eastar 603, turn right heading 270, Lisana maintain 6000. Eastar 601, turn right heading 270, Lisana maintain 6000.
3: Roger heading 270, Lisana maintain 6000, Eastar 601.
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1: Ebsan heading 250, Ebsan 112.
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1: Heading 350, 6000, Onipon 8512.
0: Guinea 203, reduce key 170 knots.
1: Risk 170 knots, Guinea 203.
0: Ebsan 112, turn left heading 230, resume normal speed.
1: Left heading 230, normal speed, Ebsan 112.
0: Guinea 203, Lisana maintain 1800.
1: Lisana maintain 1800, Guinea 203.
0: Ebsan 112, formal homebound return left heading 190, clear for S Yankee runway 16 west approach.
1: Left heading 190, clear as Yankee, runway 16 left approach, Ebsan 112.
0: Onipon 8512, turn left heading 340.
1: Heading 340, Onipon 8512.
0: Ebsan 112, contact tower 11835.
1: 11835, Ebsan 112, good day.
0: Good day. Guinea 203, resume normal speed.
1: There's normal speed, Guinea 203.
0: Eastar 601, turn left heading 260, Lisana maintain 3000.
3: Left heading 260, Lisana maintain 3000, Eastar 601.
0: Guinea 203, turn left heading 240.
1: Left heading 240, Guinea 203.
4: Tokyo approaching 110, cross the bridge runway 150, now heading 134, information 7.
0: JJ 1101, good morning, Tokyo approach, runway 16 left, leave grip, heading 190, vector final approach course.
4: 16
0: left, heading 190, after grip, heading 190. Guinea 203, formal homebody, turn left heading 190, clear for the Yankee runway 16 left approach.
1: Left heading 190, clear for the Yankee runway 16 left approach, Guinea 203.
0: Eastar 601, turn left heading 250.
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1: Atlas 05, Tokyo approach. Crown maintain 7000. 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
0: 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Crown maintain 7000.
2: Linear 203, establish runway 16 left.
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0: 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All Nippon L512, turn left heading 280.
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0: Tokyo today's market 200, passing Papa 274, descending 240 by Mama.
1: Morning's market 200 Tokyo approach, expected Yankee, runway 16 left approach, clear via Lutas Golf arrival.
0: Wilson North arrival, expect 16 left Yankee approach, market 200.
1: Only point 512, downlock heading 220.
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1: 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Expect Alice Yankee runway 16 left approach. Narita Kyunes 2 minor 86.
0: 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Runway 16 left ILS.
1: Good height of 6-6 cleared by a Routers Golf Arrival. Maintain servo 24 drone.
0: 240 Routers Golf Arrival.
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0: 2-6-6, Lee, clear the direct of Vina. Mike 200, flying 360, vector 2, central source, maintain 1-2000.
1: Heading 360, maintain 1-2000, Mike 200.

0: Machina 200 traffic, turbo clock 5 miles, crossing left right, leaving 10,000 to 11,000, going 787.
1: Machina 200 traffic inside.
0: Good day to 626, final maintain, turbo 150.
2: Yes, it is, turbo 150.

0: Left turn heading 340, descend 6000, mark at 200.
1: Tokyo Curator, Western Global 212, heavy, good morning. 275, descend 300, Mama 240, with information, Quebec.
0: 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Lima, and Narita Kyune, 29806.
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0: Western Global 212, AFAM, and expect ILS Yankee, Lame 16 left approach, cleared by a Rutas, Golf arrival. This is my team, Turbo 150.
1: 150, Rutas, November. Expect ILS Yankee 16 left for performance. We require 16 right. Western Global 212
0: heavy. Western Global 212, performance copy, runway 16 right, expected at Yankee, runway 16 right approach. We're by a Rutas Golf arrival.
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0: ESOL 705, flying 18. Fly heading 1900, vector to final approach course, descending maintain 9000.
2: Fly heading 1900, descending 9000, ESOL 705.

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0: 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Mercury 200, left turn heading 240, descend on maintain 1800.
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1: Descending 3000, also 705.
0: Mike 200, turn lifting 1900, 5 miles from Bali. Clear with Yankee, runway 16 left approach.
2: Left turn headed 190, clear out Yankee, 16 left approach, Mike 200.
0: Ashana 102, descending maintain 6000.
3: Descending maintain 6000, Ashana 102.
0: Western Global 212, re-clear direct boost, descending maintain 12000.
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0: Yes, order 705, turn lifting 240, descending maintain 2800.
1: Left turning 240, descending 2800, also 705.
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0: Ashana 102, flying 2620, vector 25 close course, descending maintain 3000.
3: Right heading 260, descending maintain 3000, vector Ashana 102.

0: Yes, order 705, all lines from Tena, town, left heading 190, clear the Yankee, runway 16 right approach.
1: Left heading 190, clear the ILS Yankee, 16 right approach, also 705.
0: Athena 10T, reduce speed to 170 knots ahead.
2: Okay, 170 speed, 170 left, Athena 102, we are confirmed runway 16 left.
0: Athena 102, AFAM, runway 16 Lima, and descend maintain 1800.
2: Descend maintain 1800, Athena 102, 16 Lima.
0: Good height of 626, sliding 360, vector 25 protocol, maintain 12000.
3: Fly heading 360, maintain 12000 to the 866.
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2: Okay, left turn heading 190, join Yankee 16 left approach, Athena 102.

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0: Western Global 212, AFAM and the traffic, turbo clock 5 miles, south to eastbound, leaving 9,500 to 11,000, about 350.
3: Looking for the traffic direct, now Casio, 12,000 Western Global 212 heavy.

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0: 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Good morning, descent passing flight level 190 to flight level 150, information Sierra.
1: Airbridge 568, Tokyo Approach Runway 16 Lima, cleared by S1 to Golf Arrival, cross Guri, flight level 150.
0: Runway 16 Lima, from Golf Arrival, cross Guri, flight level 150, Airbridge 568.
1: Good day, topic 26, I'm listening 240, descent on maintain 1800.
2: Turn left heading 240 and descend 1800 feet to the 86.
3: Tokyo Approach, Malindo 872, descending flight level 240 by Mama.
1: Malindo 872, Tokyo Approach, Narita QNH 29806, runway 16 left. Expect Alice Yankee, runway 16 left approach.
3: Expect Alice Yankee, runway 16 left approach, Malindo 872.
1: Marine 872, clear by your route at Golf Arrival, descending and maintain, level 150.
3: Descending and maintain, level 150, route at Golf Arrival, Marine 872, confirm altimeter 2986.
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1: Red Liner 440, descending and maintain 6000.
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1: Orange Liner 102, flying 190, vector 25 protocol, descending on maintain 900.
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1: JRPG 568, be clear direct to Big Sand, descending on maintain 11,000.
0: JRPG 568, descending maintain 11,000, Airbnb 568.
1: Western Global 212, town, rectangle 290.
0: Left turn 290, Western Global 212 heavy.
1: Orange Liner 440, be clear direct to Jamming.
0: Jamming, Orange Liner 440.
1: 2-8-6-6, contact Alita Tower, 118-35.
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0: Western Global 212, 4 miles from Tena, good time, I'm sitting 190, Kuwait Yankee, runway 16 right approach.
2: Left turn 190, clear for the ILS Yankee 16 right, Western Global 212 heavy.
0: Orange Liner 44 drop, maintain 210 knots or greater.
3: Maintain 210 knots, greater, Orange Liner 440.
0: Orange Liner 102, ready speed to 210 knots.
4: Speed of 210, Orange Liner 102.
0: Orange Liner 102, turn right heading 280.
4: Turn right heading 280, Orange Liner 102.
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2: 118.2, Western Global 212 heavy.
0: Orange Liner 102, ready speed to 190
4: knots. Speed 190, Orange Liner 102.
3: Orange Liner 440, request normal speed.
0: Orange Liner 440, radar, resume normal speed, and turn left heading 310, definition maintain 3000.
3: Normal speed, left turn 310, 3000, Orange Liner 440.
0: Orange Liner 102, turn right heading 300.
4: Heading 300, Orange Liner 102.
0: APT 568, sliding 19 drop, vector 25 floor score, definition maintain 9 out of
2: 1. ID 190, and say again altitude, airspeed 568.
0: 9 out of 1.
2: 9000, heading 190, airspeed 568.
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0: Orange Liner 102, stand by another 3 miles due to noise abatement.
4: Orange Liner 102.
0: APT 568, descend maintain 6000.
2: Descend maintain 6000, airspeed 568.
0: Orange Liner 102, descend maintain 3000.
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0: Marine 872, definition maintain 13000.
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0: Orange Liner 102, reduce speed to 170
4: knots. Speed 170, Orange Liner 102.
0: Orange Liner 440, turn lifting 240.
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0: Orange Liner 440, definition maintain 1800.
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0: Orange Liner 102, confirmation, expected Yankee runway 16 left approach.
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3: Tokyo Approach Check, morning, Kurania 2129, Chichenichi 150 by Grip, direct Grip, testing 183, we have Sierra.
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3: Heading 200, system maintain 90,000, Korean 2129.
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0: Plane at 2199, expect to descent in 5 mile GTS speed.
2: Roger, plane at 2199.
0: Premier 731, fly heading 1930, vector to final approach course, maintain 1100.
3: Heading 1900, maintain 1100.

0: First iPhone 8500, Union 5 is upcoming 340, Midtown Tequila.
1: Union 5508, Tokyo Approach, runway 16 left, clear via Lutas, 4
0: arrival. Runway 16, clear via Lutas, 4 arrival, Union 5508.
1: Marino 870, expect to descent in 5 miles due to noise avoidment.
2: Marino 870.
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3: 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Distant Maintain
1: 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Air Premier 731, Distant Maintain 9000.
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1: 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Only 5508, Recrea, Director Venus, Maintain Flight Level 240.
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1: 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Korean 2129, turn right turning 280.
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2: Left heading 280, descend and maintain 1800, Malindo 872.
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1: Yes, sir. Korea 2129, contact Tokyo radar 120.2.
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1: 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Premier 731, descend main stand 3000, contact Tokyo radar 120.2.
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1: Onipon 179, flight heading 280, vector to final approach course, maintain 9000.
4: Left turn heading 280, maintain 9000, Onipon 179.

0: Omemba Lima Delta traffic 10 o'clock 1 slow miles. Eastbound leaving 8,000, climb to 9,000, Boeing 787.
1: Looking out, November 2,500.
0: All Nippon 179, descend at pilot discretion, maintain 6,000, turn right heading 290.
2: Right turn heading 290, and descend at pilot discretion, maintain 6,000, All Nippon 179.
0: November Lima Delta, flight heading 360, vector to final approach course, maintain 10,000.
1: Flight heading 360, vector to final approach course, maintain 10,000, November 2,500.
0: All Nippon 179, contact Tokyo radar, 120, dismount 2.
2: 120, dismount 2, All Nippon 179, good day.

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0: 6 uniform, descend 86, runway 16 left, ocean 408.
1: Lantana 408, clear via Lutas Golf Arrival, and Sonoma Indian flight with 150.
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0: Okay, well, good morning, China 10727. Now, descending 50240, leaving 50300. Information uniform.
1: China 727, Tokyo approach, runway 16 left, clear via Lutas, go for arrival.
0: Runway 16 left, Lutas, go for arrival, China 10727.
1: November Lima Delta, turn left heading 340.
2: Heading 340, November Lima Delta.
3: Approach, good morning, Delta 629, descending to flight 150, we have beautiful.
1: Good morning, China Southern 629, Tokyo approach, runway 16 left, clear via swamp, golf arrival.
3: Runway 16 left, swamp, golf arrival, Delta 629, confirm, Island Yankee, runway 16 left.
1: NSR-3629, AFARM, expect RC Yankee, runway 16 left approach, maintain flight with 150.
3: Expect RC Yankee, runway 16 left approach, maintain flight level 150, NSR-3629.
1: November Lima Delta, turn left heading 330, contact Tokyo radar, 120-2.
2: Left heading 330, and radar now 120-2 November Lima Delta.
1: Only point 508 clear direct to Copen. 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
2: 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My point has reached.
1: Chinese 1077 clear direct to Venus. Descent maintain flight with 150.
0: We clear there to Venus. Descent and maintain flight level 150. Chinese 1077.
1: Chinese 1069 clear direct to Swamp.
4: Tokyo
1: approach, Destin 622, flight to 290, assigned to 240, Tokyo approach, information uniform, and connect
4: 2986,
1: runway 16 left. 2986, runway 16 left, Destin 622. Destin 622, clear via Lutas, both arrival, and maintain flight with 240.
4: Clear via Lutas,
1: Golf
4: Arrival, maintain flight to 240,
1: Destin
4: 622.
1: NSR 3629,
3: Descent
1: maintain 11,000.
3: Descent maintain 11,000, Delta 629. Tokyo approach, Descent
5: 570,
1: Descent 1500, Descent 1500, Tokyo approach, runway 16 left, clear via Swamp to Golf Arrival. FH570, descent to reach flight with 150 by grid.
4: Approach Destin 622, confirm pilot position flight with 240.
1: Destin 622, I found now descent maintain flight with 150.
4: Descent 150, Destin 622.

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1: Maintain 11,000, heading 190, Charles Charlotte 629.

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1: 120 decimal 2, good day, NSR-3629.
0: You too. This train 622, we clear direct to Vina.
2: It's Vina, yes.
1: Yes, sir.
0: I found.
3: Okay, approach EVA 108 heavy, flight level 296, descending 2405, Mammoth Information Uniform.
0: Good morning, EVA 108, Tokyo approach, runway 16 left, clear via Ruta, go for arrival.
3: Runway 16 left, clear via Ruta, go for arrival, EVA 108.
0: EVA 108, descending 10, flight level 150.
3: Descending maintain flight level 150, EVA 108.
0: NSR-3629, report
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0: APH-570, after grip, descent maintain 1-1000, cross grip, flight level 150.
3: Descent
0: 1-1000, cross grip, flight level 150,
3: APH-570.
0: Descent 62, reduce to 280 knots. Descent 62, 280 knots, or less, descent 62. EVA 108, clear direct to Venus, maintain flight level 150.
3: Maintain flight level 150, direction Venus, EVA 108.
0: Take out. Only point 508, flight heading 010, vector to final approach course, maintain 10,000.
5: Flight heading 010, maintain 10,000, only point 508.
0: NSR-3629, we clear direct to Copen, maintain flight level 150.
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0: NSR-3629, we clear direct to Copen.
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6: Tokyo approach to Ranger and 612, flight level 306, descend flight level 240 with uniform.
0: Orientana 612, Tokyo approach, runway 16 left, clear via Rutas, go for arrival.
6: Runway 16 left, clear via Rutas, go for arrival, Orientana 612.
0: Orientana 612, and descent maintain, flight level 150.
6: Descent flight level 150, Orientana 612.

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1: 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Tokyo Radar 120, Dishman 2, I'm Brian Tizer 8.
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0: Full throttle H traffic, drive approach to 1 throttle my set, eastbound 9000, Boeing 737.
1: Traffic
0: signs, Roger, control A. SO701, Tokyo approach, expect that is Yankee, runway 16 left approach, cleared be as 12, go for about.
2: Expect IRS Yankee running 16 left approach. Swamp Golf arrival there, 701.
0: SO701, descent to reach flight level 150 by grip.
2: Descent to reach flight level 150 by grip there, 701.
0: FH570, right heading 1800, vector to final approach course, maintain 9000.
3: Heading 1800, maintain 9000, FH570.

0: Maintain a full throttle, H10, left lane 3, full throttle, maintain 1 throttle thousand.
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1: 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Orange Line 612.
0: Tenet 727, traffic 11 o'clock, 1 slow mile. Start eastbound, leaving 8,000. Climb to 9,000. Airbus 330.
3: Looking outside, Jefferson.
0: Orange Line 408, determine 8,000.
1: Descend 8,000, on your 408.
0: SO 701, descend maintain 9,000, cancel all restrictions on the star.
2: Descend maintain 9,000, cancel all restrictions on star, SO 701.
0: Descend 62, reduce speed to 250 knots.
1: Reduce speed to 250 knots, jet speed 62.
0: Maintain 408, descend maintain 6,000. Contact Tokyo radar 120, descend 2.
1: Descend 6,000, radar 1202, Orange Line 408.
0: SO 701, fly heading 170, vector to final approach course, maintain 9,000.
2: Fly heading 170, maintain 9,000, also 701.
0: Eva 1-0-8, reduce speed to 250 knots or less.
4: Reduce speed 250 knots or less, Eva 1-0-8.

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1: Denison 77, fly heading 360, vector to final approach course, maintain 10,000.
2: Fly heading 360, maintain 10,000, Chinese 1077.
1: SO 701, Dissert maintain 7,000.
3: Dissert maintain 7,000, SO 701.
1: SO 701,
3: turn right lane 190, reduce to 230. Right heading 190, reducing speed 230 knots, SO 701.
4: Tokyo approach APG 352, leaving 5W2 lane 710, right level 240, my mama with uniform.
1: AP 352, Tokyo approach, runway 16 left, clear via Lutens Golf Parabel.
4: Runway 16 left, clear via Lutens Golf Parabel, APG 352.
1: SO 701, contact Tokyo radar 120, decimal 2.
3: Tokyo radar 120, decimal 2, aerosol 701.
1: Destination 62, reduce speed to 230 knots.
0: Reduce speed to 230 knots, destination 62.

0: Abbey 352, they clear direct to Venus, maintain flight level 240.
1: Thanks for Venus, maintain flight level 240, Abbey 352.
0: Venetian 727, reduce speed to 230 knots.
2: Reduce speed to 230 knots, connect 1077.
0: Then Eastern 727 and turn left heading 330.
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0: Today.

0: Alabama right traffic 9 o'clock 10 miles, correction, 9 miles, and eastbound climb to 9,000, going to Pittsburgh.
1: Looking out for EVA 108.
0: Yep. Grace NN 612, reduce to 250 knots or less, cancel Copain restriction.
2: Reduce 250 knots or less, cancel Copain restriction, Agena 612.
0: AB 352, this is maintain flight with 150.
1: 330,
0: reduce speed 230, EVA 108. Orange Lena 612, traffic 11 o'clock, 5 miles, eastbound 9,000, Boeing
2: 227. Orange Lena 612, traffic inside.
0: EVA 108, descend maintain 6,000, clear traffic.
1: Descend maintain 6,000, EVA 108.

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0: Monitor 8421, Tokyo approach. Expect that it's Yankee runway 16 left approach. Could it be your spoke, go for a ball. 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
0: this is 500, 300, 150, information. Hello, UPS 1-0-8, approach, have 16 left, could there be a spoke to go for arrival?
5: Okay, spoke to go for arrival, 16 left, UPS 1-0.

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0: UPS 108, the center maintain 9,000, cross left quarter below flight level 150. All station Tokyo approach, Narita New Kenneth 2985, Kenneth 2985.

0: Approach.
1: LS Yankee, runway 16 left, approach, information Yankee, Adrian 1379.
0: Current information, Victor, check please, and Kenneth 2985.
1: 2985, Adrian 1379.
0: Adrian 1379, could it be a route as go forever? The center maintain flight level 150.
1: The center maintain flight level 150, route as go forever, Adrian 1379.
0: GPS 1-0-8, descend VSTAR to 8000, cancel speed restriction.
2: Descend VSTAR to 8000, cancel speed restriction, GPS 1-0-8.
0: Rangeliner 612, turn left in 310.
3: F to C 1-0, Rangeliner 612.

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2: Left turn heading 300, UPS 08. Tokyo Force, Fire 501, descend 150, we have uniform.
0: Paratire 501, Tokyo approach, runway 16 left, expect IRS, Yankee, runway 16 left approach, cleared by a swamp, Golf arrival.
2: Cleared by a swamp, one Golf arrival, and runway 16 left, IRS, Yankee, Paratire 501.

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1: Nippon Cargo 049, runway 16 right, expect ILS Yankee, runway 16 right approach, cleared by a swamp golf arrival.
2: Respect ILS Yankee, 41, we want to right, and we expect swamp golf arrival from her.

Descent maintain 6000, turn left heading 340, Adrian 1379.

0: Tokyo Bus Control, attention. Tokyo approach schedule 1175. Maintain flight number 150 approaching. Great information, picture.
1: This is 1175 Tokyo approach, running runway 16 left. And expect ILS Zulu runway 16 left approach. Cleared by Swamp Golf Arrival.
0: Expect runway 16 left, then expect ILS Zulu runway 16 left, then Swamp Golf Arrival, schedule 1175.
1: This is 1175, affirm. Maintain flight level 150.
0: Maintain flight level 150, schedule 1175.

0: Tokyo Control, Tokyo Approach, Ohio Godaima, Sandy 102, level 215, continue descend level 240 by Mama's information with me.
1: Dynasty 102, Tokyo Approach, runway 16 left, expect IRS Voodoo, runway 16 left approach, cleared by a route of golf arrival.
0: Expect Alice Zulu 16 left approach and clear for rotoscope arrival for Dynasty 102.
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0: Turn right heading 280 on Nippon-Kago 049.
1: Air Junior 1379, redisplay to 220 knots.
2: Repeat at 220 knots, Air Junior 1379.
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0: Radar on 1202, Nippon-Kago 049.
1: Air Junior 1379, contact radar 120.2.
2: 120.2, Air Junior 1379, bye bye.
1: Okay. TJR 1175, descend and maintain. Liquid direct big stem, descend and maintain 1000.
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0: Eva 184, flight heading 030, vector to Acela, maintain flight level 150.
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0: Dynasty 102, descend and maintain flight level 150.
2: Descend to level 150, Dynasty 102.
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2: QNH 29985, descend 11,000, Orange Liner 104.

0: Swing approach, D-Swing, 858, leaving Cycle 183-3-150 by Grip, in which on pizza.
1: D-Swing 858, Tokyo approach, runway 16 left, and expect ILS Zulu, runway 16 left approach, cleared by a swamp golf arrival.
0: Runway 16 left, expect ILS Zulu, runway 16 left approach, cleared by a swamp golf arrival, D-Swing 858.
1: Spring 858, maintain flight level 150, QNH 2985.
0: Maintain flight level 150, 2985, Spring 858.

0: EVA 184, now fly heading 030, turn right, now turn right heading 040.
1: Sorry, now turn right heading 040, EVA 184.
0: This is 1175, this.
2: 218 out of flight level 200 from 15-15,000.
0: 218, Tokyo Approach, let us stand by, break, break. This is 1175.
3: Descend via start, 9000. Descend via start to 9000, stage 1175.
0: Kony 218, Tokyo approach, runway 16 left. Expect ILS Zulu, runway 16 left approach. Cleared by a swamp golf arrival. Correction, cleared by a Tupac golf arrival.
2: Tupac golf, ILS 16 left Zulu arrival, Kony 218.
0: Kony 218, descend via start, 8000.
2: Descend via start, 8000, Kony

0: Tokyo approach time 218. Confirm that descent via the star to 8000.
1: Konnichiwa, 8000. Jetstream 858, descend to maintain 11000.
2: Descend to maintain 11000, Jetstream 858.
1: EVA 184, down left heading 020.
3: Left hand heading 020, EVA 184.
1: Dynasty 102, register to 250 knots or less.
2: C 250 left, Dynasty 102.
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3: C 240 knots or less, EVA 184.
1: Orange Liner 104, descend via start, 9000.
2: Via start, 9000, or descend 104.
1: Jetstream 1175, contact radar 120-02.
2: Contact radar 1202, Jetstream 1.

0: Tokyo Control, Transonic 627, I'm heading for level 150 with information whiskey.
1: Channel 7628 Tokyo approach, runway 16 right, expect ILS Zulu runway 16 right approach, cleared by a Swamp November arrival.
0: Cleared for Swamp November arrival, as Yankee approach runway 16 approach runway 16 right. Check out 627.
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0: Descend maintain 12000, check out 627.
1: EVA 184, descend and maintain 11000.
2: Maintain 11000, EVA 184.

0: Radar 120, that's 12, IBA 184, thank you.
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2: Descend via start, 10,000, Dynasty 102.
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3: Descend via start, 9,000, this spring 858.
0: Approach at 7627, confirm using runway 16 Romeo Zulu LS approach, swamp November arrival.
1: 10627, affirm, maintain 12,000.
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0: Symphony 218, Recreo del Sol Casio, descend and maintain 6000.
1: Maintain 6000, direct Casio, Connie 218.
0: Philippine 428, Tokyo approach, runway 16 left, expect ILS Zulu, runway 16 left approach, cleared via Rudolph Golf arrival. Philippine 428, affirm, descend and maintain flight level 150, QNH 29885.
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0: 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Kony 218, contact radar 120.2.
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0: Tokyo approach, engine line at 602, leaving by 262-240, we have Vista.
1: Orange runner 602, Tokyo approach, runway 16 left, expect ILS Zulu, runway 16 left approach, cleared by a route of Golf arrival.
0: Expect ILS Zulu, runway 16 left approach, cleared by a route of Golf arrival, all engine line 602.
1: Orange runner 602 affirm, descend and maintain, flight level 150, QNH29805.
0: Descend flight 150295, orange line 602.
1: China Southern 627, turn right heading 210, vector to Astera, maintain 12,000.
2: Maintain 12,000, turn right heading 210, vector to Aquila, China Southern 627.
3: Approach Dynasty 102, confirm maintain speed 250 left to Copen.
1: Dynasty 102, now register to 220 knots.
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4: Listen to your first key, 250, now leading flight level 163 to flight level 150 by grid.
1: T-way 251, Tokyo approach, runway 16 left, expect ILS Zulu, runway 16 left approach. Cleared by a swamp golf arrival.
4: Cleared by some golf for arrival, expect ILS Zulu runway 16 left, T251, confirm Zulu.
1: T-way 251, affirm ILS Zulu runway 16 left approach, QNH29805.
4: That's 29085, expect ILS Zulu runway 16 left, T251, thank you.

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1: Read out to Casio, descend to 7000, Dynasty 102. Okay, well, descending to 1, we have 73
2: heavy plans
0: and flights from 315, 1535, 1540, and then we have 135. Senior 73, Tokyo approach, runway 16 left, expect ILS Zulu, runway 16 left approach, cleared by a Spook Golf arrival.
2: Expect ILS Zulu, runway 16 left, Spook Golf arrival.
0: China Southern 627, turn right, heading 280, descend maintain 10,000.
3: Descend maintain 10,000, turn right, heading 280, China Southern 627.

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0: Juliet Alpha 01, Juliet Papa, Tokyo approach.
2: 01, Juliet Papa, with X-ray, maintain 240.
0: Juliet Alpha 01, Juliet Papa, right, runway 16 left, expect ILS Zulu, runway 16 left approach. Cleared by a Rutas Golf arrival, descend and maintain flight level 150.
2: Juliet Alpha 01, Juliet Papa, expect ILS Zulu, runway 16 left, cleared by Rutas Golf arrival, descend 150.
0: 01 Juliet Papa, FAM, QNH 2985.
2: Roger 2985.
3: Let's go for Kingston SJK 243. Descend to flight level 150 by grid, heading 1500-100. And information X-ray.
0: QA 243, Tokyo approach. Runway 16 left, expect ILS Zulu, runway 16 left approach. Cleared by a Swamp Golf arrival, maintain flight level 150.
3: Clear Trump Golf Arrival, expect ILS Zulu, runway 16 left to maintain flight level 150, QA 243.
0: Dynasty 102, contact radar 120-2.
1: Radar 1202, Dynasty 102, good day.
0: Hey. Juliet Alpha 01, Juliet Papa, re-clear direct Venus, descend via start 10,000.
2: Juliet Alpha 01, Juliet Papa, re-clear direct Venus, descend via start 10,000.

0: Take a flow, Sierra Beach 546, leaving flight number 270, descend 240-1136.
1: Air Beach 546, Tokyo approach, runway 16 left. Expect IRS Zulu, runway 16 left approach. Clear via route of golf arrival.
0: Clear via route of golf arrival. Expect IRS Zulu, runway 16 left. Air Beach 546.
1: Air Beach 546, descend and maintain flight level 150. QNH 29805.
0: Descend flight level 150, QNH 29805, Air Beach 546.
1: Heway 243, descend and maintain 11,000.
0: Descend and maintain 11,000, QNH 243.

0: QA251, fly heading 190, vector to Gemini, descend and maintain, 7000.
1: Heading 190, descend to 7000,
2: QA251. Tokyo 4-6-3, 703, passing level 177, descending by level 150 by Zurich, information X-ray.
0: Korean Air 703, Tokyo approach, runway 16 left, expect ILS Zulu, runway 16 left approach, cleared by a student golf arrival.
2: Confirm ILS Zulu, runway 16 left.
0: Korean Air 703, affirm.
2: Yes, say again after ILS Zulu, runway 16 left.
0: Korean Air 703, roger. Cleared by a swamp golf arrival. Maintain flight level 150.
2: I expect ILS Zulu runway 16 left. Swamp golf arrival. Maintain flight level 150. Cleared 703.
3: Tokyo approach Sanjana 500, leaving fireball 261 240 by Mama Information Express.
0: Orange Lena 500, stand by. Break, break. Finnair 73, descend via start at 8000. Orange Lena 500, runway 16 left, expect ILS Zulu, runway 16 left approach, cleared via Rutas Golf Arrival.
3: Rutas Golf Arrival, expect ILS Zulu, runway 16 left approach, Orange Lena 500.
0: Orange Lena 500, descend and maintain flight level 150. T-way 251, contact radar 120.2.
1: 120.2, T-25, good day.
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3: 2985, good night,
0: 73. T-way 243, fly heading 170, vector to Gemini, descend and maintain 7000.
4: Flying 170, vector to Gemini, descend to 7000, QA 243.

0: FH546, break that up to VNOS.
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0: Coordinate 703, descend maintain 11,000.
1: Descend maintain 11,000, coordinate 703.

0: T-way 243, Tom right heading 190.
1: Right heading 190, T-way 243.
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0: Philippine 428, flight heading 340, vector 2, Gemini.
3: Heading 340, Philippines 428.
4: Tokyo 4, just double the 800 DD, thread of 6240, reaching by Hamas.
0: Tower 00 Tokyo approach runway 16 left, cleared via Rudas Golf Arrival, determine 10 flight level 200.
4: This is thread level 200, runway 6 left, Rudas Golf Arrival, Tower 800.
0: T-way 243, release 02210
1: North. Say again, T-way 243.
0: T-way 243, release 02210 North.
1: Is this speed 200 on T-way 243?
0: Affirm. Orange China 602, flight heading 350, vector 2, Gemini, maintain 10,000.
5: Flight heading 350, maintain 10,000, Orange China 602.
0: T-way 243, contact Tokyo radar 120.2.
1: Contact Tokyo radar 120.2, T-way 243, good day.
0: Philippine 428, contact Tokyo radar 120.2.
3: Radar 1202, Philippine 428, thank you.
6: Tokyo approach, Tokyo Tanaka 523, passing the level 260, descending level 240, amazing taxi.
0: China 3523, Tokyo approach, runway 16 left, cleared via Rudas Golf Arrival, maintain flight level 240.
6: Maintain flight level 240, runway 16 left, Rudas Golf Arrival, China 5526.
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2: descent. FN73, confirm arm restriction descent 6000 feet.
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2: Cancel restriction, descent in 10 6000, FN73.
0: Orange China 602, contact Tokyo radar 120.02.
3: 120.02, OIT line 602.
0: Korean 703, fly heading 170 vector 2, Gemini, descent maintain, 9000.
4: Heading 170, descent 9000, vector 2, Gemini, clear 703.
0: China is 1523, vehicle director Venus.
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0: Orange China 500, descent via star 2, 10000.
5: Descend via star 9000, Orange China 500.
0: Orange China 500, negative, descend via star 2, 10000.
5: Via star 10000, Orange China 500.
0: Finnair 73, flight heading 270, vector 2, Gemini, maintain 6000.
2: Heading 270, descend maintain 6000, Finnair 73.
6: Secure upper CCG 1103, maintaining flow level 150, we have a X-ray.
0: JCR 1103, Tokyo approach, runway 16, left, cleared via swamp. Golf arrival, maintain flight level 150.
6: 16 left property, clear the swamp golf arrival, maintain flight level 150, CCO 1103.
0: Korean 703, turn right heading 200, reduce to 210 knots.
4: Turn right heading 200, reducing speed to 210 knots, Korean 703.

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0: Tokyo Bus, Jeju 153, descending to flight level 150 by green, now passing flight level 201.
1: Jeju, green. Jeju 153, Tokyo approach runway 16 left, clear the via swamp, golf arrival, descend to reach flight level 150 by green.
0: Runway 16 left, clear via swamp, golf arrival, descend to reach flight level 150 by green, Jeju 153.
1: China Eastern 523, descend via star to 10,000.
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1: China Eastern 523, verify descend via star to 10,000.
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3: Jet Alpha 01, Juliet Papa, heading 330, descend 6,000.
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0: Orange Liner 500, contact Tokyo Radar 120, decimal 2.
2: 120, Orange Liner 500.

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0: JJ 1103, descend maintain 4000, maintain 4000 until Gemin. Cleared for rest, Zulu, runway 16, rest approach.
1: Descend 4000 until Gemin, cleared the iris Zulu, 16, left approach, JJ 1103.
3: Tokyo approach, Japan Air 55, leaving flight level 244, descending flight level 150, information express.
0: Japan Air 55, Tokyo approach, runway 16, rest cleared via Spock, Golf arrival, descend to reach level 150 by rest call.
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2: Mine,
0: Captain, H, Zulu, Mine, Captain, H, Zulu, Mine, Captain, H, Zulu, Mine, Captain, H, Zulu, Mine, Captain, H, Zulu, Mine, Captain, H, Zulu, Mine, Captain, H, Zulu, Mine, Captain, H, Zulu, Mine, Captain, H, Zulu, Mine, Captain, H, Zulu, Mine, Captain, H, Zulu, Mine, Captain, H, Zulu, Mine, Captain, H, Zulu, Mine, Captain, H, Zulu, Mine, Captain, H, Zulu, Mine, Captain, H, Zulu, Mine, Captain, H, Zulu, Mine, Captain, H, Zulu, Mine, Captain, H, Zulu, Mine, Captain, H, Zulu, Mine, Captain, H, Zulu, Mine, Captain, H, Zulu, Mine, Captain, H, Zulu, Mine, Captain, H, Zulu, Mine, Captain, H, Zul

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2: Vixen 340, Smarket 280.
0: Jeju 1153, reduce to 190 knots.
3: Reducing speed 190 knots, Jeju 1053.
1: Tokyo approach low dynasty 100 heavy, follow 220 descent 240 by minus information Yankee.
0: Dynasty 100 Tokyo approach runway 16 left, clear via Lutas Golf arrival.
1: Okay, runway 16 left, clear Lutas Golf arrival, dynasty 100. Tokyo dynasty 100 confirm Lutas Golf or Lutas November forward.
0: Dynasty 100 clear via Lutas Golf arrival.
1: We have stopped level, Dynasty 100.
0: JJ 1103, reduce to 170 knots, maintain 170 knots until 7 DME.
3: Speed 170 knots until 7 DME, JJ 1103.
0: Star Walker 800, contact Tokyo radar 120.2.
4: 1202, Star Walker 800.
0: JJ 1153, descend maintain 4000, cleared for RS Zulu, runway 16 left approach.
3: Descending 4000, clear for RS Zulu, runway 16 left approach, JJ 1053.
0: China 13523, contact Tokyo radar 120.2.
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2: So Jemin, descend 6000, Smartcast 280.
0: JJ 1153, contact Tokyo radar 120.2.
3: 120.2, JJ 1053, good day.
0: 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Dynasty 100, Wake Direct to Venus, descend maintain flight level 150.
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1: Delta Counter First, Dynasty 100, expect us Zulu runway 16 left approach.
0: Okay, expect, let's do runway 16 left approach, Dynasty 100.
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1: 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Recently, flight 150 by grip.
2: Runway 16 left, clear BS1, Golf Arrival, recently 150 by grip, Orange Line 126.
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0: Tokyo Radar, 120.2, Mongolia 501, good
1: 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Okay. ZP1, this time maintain 10,000.
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0: China Southern 8101 Tokyo Approach, runway 16 left, expect RS Zulu runway 16 left approach, cleared via route as golf arrival.
1: Okay, clear. Route golf arrival for runway 16 Lima for LS Zulu approach, China Southern 8101.
0: Affirm.

0: Sir, they are 800 super descent flight level 150.
1: ADR 800 Tokyo approach. Expect RS0 runway 16 right approach. Cleared via S1 November arrival. Maintenance level 150.
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1: 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ADR 800, farm expectors, Zulu 16 right.
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1: ADR 800. Orange line 126, Eastern Main 7000.
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0: Range runner 640, turn left heading 330.
4: Left heading 330, then 640.
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3: Diva 1 and 8, leaving 254, descending 240 with Yankee.
0: Standby, break back, Orange Liner 640, turn left heading 190, clear for Zulu, runway 16 left approach.
2: Thank you, left turn heading 190, clear for Zulu, runway 16 left approach, Orange 640.
0: Diva 198, clear for Zulu, runway 16 left approach, cleared by Reuters Golf Arrival, Distal Maintain Arrival 150.
3: Cleared by Reuters Golf Arrival. Distal Maintain Flight 150, EVA 199.
0: Area 900, turn right heading 310, Distal Maintain 4000.
1: Right heading 310, descend 4000, Etihad 800.
3: Quick approach, EVA 198 confirmed. Did you say direct some waypoint?
0: EVA 198, now re-clear direct to Venus and confirm runway 16 left.
3: That is the Phoenix, I found runway 16 left, EVA 198.
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1: 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Orange line, 640, contact Narita Tower, 118-35.
2: 118-35, Orange line, 640, thanks, nice Victor, good day.
1: Bye. Uzbek 527, information Zulu, Narita QNH 2984, expected to Zulu, number 16 left approach.
0: 2984, I was Zulu 16. Uzbek 527.
1: Uzbek 527, verify runway 16 left.
0: 16 left, Uzbek 527.
1: ATR 800, turn left heading 270.
3: Left 270, can we confirm again the QNH, ATR 800?
1: Narita QNH 2984.
3: 2984, ATR 800.
1: Uzbek 527, cleared via Swamp Golf arrival. This is maintain 11,000.
0: Swamp Golf, descending 11,000, Uzbek 527.
1: China Southern 8101, Dissera maintain 6000.
4: Dissera maintain 6000, China Southern 8101, QNH 2984, roger.
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1: Uzbek 527, declare direct of Vixen.
0: 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Tokyo approach, China 809, level 240.
1: China 809, Tokyo approach, roger, standby. 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
2: Tokyo Approach, konnichiwa, Paratayo 503, descending from the 150, we do Chulu.
0: Konnichiwa, Paratayo 503, Tokyo Approach, runway 16, left, grad by a swan, go for arrival. Descend to reef, level 150, by grid.
2: Runway 16, left, descend via south, for goal for arrival. Maintain runway 150 by grid, Paratayo 503.

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1: Fly heading 325, descend to 3000, China Southern A101.
0: Uzbek 527, fly heading 220, vector to sign approach goals, Vistara maintain 6000.
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0: Germany 815, re-clear direct to Baron, Vistara maintain fly level 150.
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2: Southern heading 230, China Southern 8101.
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0: China Southern 8101, turn left heading 1990, clear for Zulu, runway 16 left approach.
2: Clear for heading 1990, clear for LS Zulu, 16 left approach, China Southern A101.

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0: 32 Tokyo Approach, Pectares Zulu, runway 16 left approach, cleared by a Supop Golf Arrival. Decel maintain 10,000.
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0: United 32, connect information Alpha, QNH 2984. 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
3: And it's Zulu 16 left approach, and information
1: office copy, semi-routers golf arrival. 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
4: 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Tokyo approach, Ranger 128, passing 180, 150 by good information number.
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0: 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Atlas Delhi, Tokyo approach Raja, Narita QNH 2984, maintain 12000. United 7, Distal maintain 11000, contact Tokyo radar 120.2.
1: 120.2, descend and maintain 11000, United 7.
0: Philippine 434, front heading 010, vector to Gemini.
2: And left turn heading 010, vector for Gemini, Philippine 434.

0: 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Cancel speed restriction.
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0: 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Descend maintain 11,000.
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2: Casio, 11,000, Orange Liner 128.
0: 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Descend 12,000,
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0: Air Japan 802, Liquidia, direct to Venus.
2: Liquidia, direct Venus, Japan 802.
0: Philippine 434, traffic 10 o'clock, 7 miles. Southbound 8,000 to 9,000, Airbus 320.
2: Looking out Philippine 434.
0: Yep.
4: Good approach, Air China 9029, passing Parabol 246, for Parabol 240, waiting for Mission Zulu.
0: Air China 9029, Tokyo approach, check sector is Zulu, number 16, left approach, cleared by Rutas, Golf Arrival, Distra Maintain Flight 150.
4: Center level 150, clear IS 016, left approach, Rutas, stop arrival,
0: Air China 9029. Air China 9029, just expect IS 016 left.
4: Okay, expect runway 16 left, Zulu IS approach, Air China 9029.
0: Philippine 434, down left wing 340.
2: Left heading 340, Philippine 434.

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0: Air Japan 102, descend to reach 10,000 by Koppen, cancel speed restriction.
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0: 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Air Japan 102, reduce speed to 250 knots.
4: Speed 250, stand at 30.
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0: Orange Liner 128, Revised maintain 7,000.
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0: 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United 32, contact Tokyo Radar, 120.2.
2: 1202, United 32, good day.
0: 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Bohemia 604, fly heading 010, vector to Gemini.
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1: Then maintain 6000 and maintain speed 250 knots, going at 604.
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1: 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Direct to Jimmy, China 9029er.
0: Ohina 604, descend or maintain 4000. Maintain 4000 until Zemin. Clarify Spuru, runway 16 left approach.
2: Descend 4000, maintain 4000 until Zemin clear for the IRS Zulu approach on runway 16 left, 604.

0: S-Bahn A02 descend maintain 4000, maintain 4000 until the mean. Cross the Zulu runway 16 left approach.
1: Descend 4000, maintain 4000 until Gemini, clear for the Isle of Zulu runway 16 left approach. Japan A02.

0: お東604 after large maintain 180 knots or greater.
1: After large maintain one speed 180 knots or greater, bring us 604.
0: お東604 verify after march maintain 180 knots or greater.
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1: Yes, Japan 802, Ligi speed 2180 knots.
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2: Tokyo Cruise Clear 8551, descending to flight level 150, 53, information zero.
0: Korea 8551, Tokyo Approach, Information Bravo, Narita KNH 2984, Expect ILS Zulu, Runway 16 Left Approach.
2: Expect ILS Zulu 16 Left, request 16 Right Heat for passing to Korea 8551.
0: Korea 8551, Confirm, are you requesting Runway 16 Right to, for safety reasons?
2: No schedule
0: is just for short taxi, 8551. Korea 8551, sorry, unable request due to regulation. Take runway 16 Lima, cleared via Swamp Golf Arrival.
2: Swamp Golf, runway 16 left arrival, Korea 8551.

0: Right now, 604, establish on localizer on 6 left.
1: Osnia 604, maintain 170 knots, greater until 7 DME. Contact to Narita Tower, 118.35.
0: 118.35,

0: 170 knots and to 60 millibar, 70 millibar near 604.
1: 170 knots or greater until
0: 70 ME. 170 knots or greater until 70 ME, Bonia 604.
1: 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Air Japan 802, ready speed 2170 knots.
2: Speed 170, Air Japan 802.

0: 34 County Bong 820, reading 2905, people by Mama 32 Bravo.
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0: United 79er, Tokyo Approach, expect ILS Zulu, runway 16, left approach, clear to be a super golf arrival.
3: Copy ILS Zulu, 16 left approach, and booster self arrival, United 1 7 7
0: United 79er, verify clear to be a super golf arrival.
3: Got super golf arrival for United.
0: Onippon 820, descend level maintain 50150.
2: Descend level maintain 150, Onippon 820.

0: Tokyo Control United 8.12.00.24.
1: United A3 Tokyo Approach, expected ILS Lulu, runway 16 left approach, cleared via route of golf arrival.
0: United A3, expect ILS Lulu, runway 16 left approach, route of golf arrival.
1: United A3, Turkey, direct to Venus, descend level maintain flight level 210.
0: Descend and maintain flight level 210, reach to direct Venus, United A3.
1: United 79 Alicia, direct to Casio, descend and maintain 11,000.
2: Direct Casio, descend 11,000, United 79.
0: Cathay Flight 5268,
1: Tokyo Approach, expected ILS Bulu, runway 16, left approach, cleared via route of golf arrival.
0: Expected ILS Bulu, runway 16, left approach, cleared via route of golf arrival.

0: United A38, this is another main 1050150.
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2: Tokyo approach, get out of 1834, is leaving flight level 298, descending 240 by Mama.
0: Crossing over Nippon S34, Tokyo approach, runway 16 Lima, clear the VR route of golf arrival.
2: Group is golf arrival for 16 Lima on Nippon S34.
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0: Monipova, descend via star to 8 southbound, cancel Vogue speed restriction. Cancel Vogue speed restriction.
1: Descend via star 8 southbound, cancel Vogue speed restriction, Horizon 111.
2: Okay, approach Horizon 135, leading to Kilometer 202, descend to Kilometer 150 by left course, station Bravo.
0: Monipova 135, Tokyo approach, runway 16, Romeo, cleared via Subox, November arrival, descend to Kilometer 150 by left course.
2: Runway 16 right, cleared via spoke, November arrival. And, say again, okay, 135.
0: Nippon 135, descent reach 50150 by response.
2: Okay, descent reach 50150 by response for 135.
1: Tokyo United 83 verified 10,000 at Kopen.
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2: NH2984
0: in the retail. NH2984. 2984,
2: can I say
0: 56,
2: thank you.
0: Nippon 8230, fly heading 350, vector to
3: Zemin. Fly heading 350,
0: Nippon 8230. Nippon 834, descend on the main 10, 50150.
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3: Tokyo approach, United 143200 for Lesbo at 150, normal speed.
0: United 143, Tokyo approach, expected ILS Zulu, runway 16 left approach, cleared via Supo, golf arrival.
3: Supo golf, 16 left, United 1, pilot Zulu, 16 left, United 143.
0: United 143, descent reach Vaisel 150 by Lesbo, Narita Ken H29824, information Charlie.
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0: Orange Liner 112, contact Tokyo Radar 120 Decimal 2.
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0: Monipo 135, repeat address to Norma, descend and maintain 13,000.
1: Direct to Norma, descend 13,000 for 125.
4: Thank you for Turf Beach 574, leaving flight number 1764150 with Charlie.
0: Yep, it's 574 Tokyo approach, runway 16 Lima, cleared via Swamp, golf arrival, descent reach Vaisel 150 by grip.
4: 116 Lima, cleared by Swamp, golf arrival, reach 150 by grip, per beach 574.
0: United A38, contact to Tokyo radar 120 decimal 2.
2: 120 decimal 2, United A38.
1: Good afternoon, Cathay 524, descending Golf 240 by Manhattan Information Charlie.
0: Cathay 504, Tokyo approach, runway 16 Lima, cleared via Rutas, golf arrival.
1: Runway 16 Lima, Rutas, golf arrival, Cathay 524.
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0: 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Airpeace 574, descend and maintain 11,000.
4: Descent 11,000, repeat 574.
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1: 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Cathay 504, confirm and we shift the descent.
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1: 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Any restrictions over Mammoth, Cathay 504?
0: Cathay 504, cross Mammoth after below 50240.
1: Cross Mammoth at below 50240, Cathay 504.
0: United 143, descend via star to 8,000.
3: 8,000 via star, United 143.

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1: 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And say the fix again for United Norma, for line 143.
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2: Heading 350, vector 4, Gemin, Cathay 526.
0: Cathay 504, descend on main 050150.
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0: United 143, region navigation direct to Norma.
1: Alright, direct to Norma, United 143.
0: Nippon 135, descend on main 12,000. Contact to question, contact Tokyo approach 127.7.
4: Descend 12,000, Tokyo radar 127.7 on this one. Tokyo radar on Nippon 135, leaving 13,000, descend 12,000, information study.
5: On 13,
0: Tokyo approach. Nippon 34, Rishia, direct to Kopen, descend reach 10,000 by Kopen.
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0: Cathay 526, contact to Tokyo radar 120.2.
2: Tokyo radar 120.2,
0: Cathay 526. Nippon 834, cancel Kopen speed restriction.
1: Cancel Kopen speed restriction on the Nippon 834.
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0: 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Cathay 504, Rick here, direct to booth.
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2: 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And Tokyo Approach, United 143, 11,000, direct Norma.
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0: Hotel Pro setup with a 901, inbound Coolidge Street, dispatch with 150, you see this Calvin?
1: Airman with 901, talk to Azure, this guidance is through the runway 165, FIR, come, November level.
0: I just told off with runway 16, right, swamp, no problem, arrival, Airman with 901.
2: SA 504, descend to reach 10,000 by booth.
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1: 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Ashana 104, descend to the main 10,000.
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4: 8,000, United 143.
1: Item 9901, this is direction of Big Sam, maintain flight of
2: 152. Japan 802, Tokyo approach, runway 163 Lima, clear the via Routers, Golf arrival, distance reach 50240 by Mama.
0: Tokyo approach, order 1803,
1: only for 184, United 143, descend to the main 10,700.
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1: Flight Level 150, Valentina 332.
2: United 1996, on the Tokyo radar, 120. 120,
3: this one too, United 192.

0: Colburn and reduce speed 270 knots or less. Stalker 802.
1: 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Information, Charlie, report passing altitude.
2: Information, Charlie, passing level 27512 miles to Mama, 5054.
1: Level 5054, Russia, expect altitude, Zulu runway 16 left approach. QBR route as Golf arrival. Information, Charlie, 18
3: approach. Adjacent 9000,
2: Golf arrival, 1018025054.
1: Orange China 332, contact Tokyo radar 120.2.
4: 120.2, Orange China 332.
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5: Tokyo approach, Kido Bay 320, descend hello to Tokyo list by Mamas.
1: Greater Bay 320, Tokyo approach, information Delta, report passing altitude.
5: Delta DC passing for the road to 85, Greater Bay 320.
1: Greater Bay 320, Russia, expect that Zulu runway 16 left approach, QBR route as Golf arrival, distro maintain flight level 150.
5: Distro level 150, SM, IRS to Lu, runway 16, left to traffic storm arrival, Greater Bay 320.
1: Delta,
3: S2, contact
1: Tokyo radar,
3: 120.2. Descent 6,000,
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0: Versus Golf Arrival, descend flight level 180.
1: Airpeace 504, verify aspect at Zulu runway 16 left to Lima approach.
0: 16 wind to Zulu, Airpeace 504.
1: Airpeace 626, request direction to Japan.
0: Send to Kobe, Airpeace 626.
1: Beta base 320, request
0: direction to Lima.
1: United 33, descend via star to 10,000.
0: Continue descent to 10,000, United 33.
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1: 33. Airpeace 626, descend via star to 10,000.
0: Descend via star to 10,000, Airpeace 626.
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3: 1-5-1-2 Tokyo approach, good afternoon, runway 16-6 via Lutas Golf Arrival, Distro maintain flight level 15 close.
4: Descend level 150,
3: runway 16-6 via Lutas Golf Arrival. AP 626, contact Tokyo radar 120.2.
2: Tokyo radar 120.2, AP 626.
3: Level 5054, reclear direct to Copan.
2: Next to Copan to do 5054.
3: Nippon 812, reduce speed to 270
4: knots.
3: Airpeach 504, reclear direct to Venus, reduce speed to 270 knots.
2: Greg Venus 6270, Airpeach 504.

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0: Book approach plan 4-2-5, flight 240, you can turn left.
1: Land 2-1-2-5, book approach, left runway 1-5-6-6-6, runway 1-5, control.
0: I expect items to do 1-6-5, approach plan 4-5.
1: Land 2-1-2-5, we have Lufthansa November arrival, maintain flight level 240.
0: Lufthansa November arrival, maintain flight 240, approach plan 4-5.
1: Boarding point 12, confirm heading 09. Boarding point 12, heading 0900.
0: Cross off Stella between 7000 and 6000, clear the ILS Zulu 16R, United 837.
1: Brian 2125, require direct to Venus, instrument and flight level 220.
0: Venus 2520, flight 25.
1: Brian 2125, verify instrument and flight level 220.
2: Good afternoon, on FNA 16, passing 261240, information Delta.
1: Morning flight 16, Tokyo approach, runway 16, left square, via Lufthansa Golf arrival, instrument and flight level 180.
2: 7180, route of Golf 16 left on FNA 16.
0: Approach 425, descending 5-0.
1: Brian 2125, affirm require direct to Venus, instrument and flight level 220.
0: Direct Venus 5-0, correct on flight.
1: Greta Bay 320, reduce B22, 5-0 north and instrument 10-1-0-1000.
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1: Only point 12, visual navigation, direct to Venus.
2: Greta Bay 320, descend VSTAR 2-1-0-1000. Descend VSTAR 2-1-0-1000, Greta Bay
1: 320. Brian 2125, for confirmation, expect items Zulu runway 16 right approach.
0: Expecting items Zulu 16 right plan on 45.
1: Greta Bay 320, contact Tokyo radar 120,
2: decimal
3: 2. 1202, Greta Bay 320,
1: potential. Morning from 494, Tokyo approach, runway 16, left square, via Lufthansa Golf.
5: Tokyo approach, Japan Air 67, out of 5-0-2-1-8-4-1-5-0 by left 4, we have Delta. Thank you, Japan Air 7, descent 150 by left 4, for runway 16 right, thank you.
1: Yes, it's 504, contact Tokyo radar
2: 130,
1: decimal 2. 6,000 and 7,000, 2,500,
6: 0,1,2,3, right, call.
1: 0,1,9,4.
6: Onipon
1: 494, recreate direct to
6: Venus.
1: Only for S12, this is the Vista 2-1-0-1000.

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2: 6712-2205. Take up the train, Zidane 506, leaving Flatable 287 to Flatable 240 with Delta.
3: Ren China 506, Tokyo Approach, Runway 16 Rest, Square via Rutas, Golf, Arrival, Distrom Engine, Flight Level 200.
2: Runway 16 Rest, Square Rutas, Golf, Arrival, Distrom Engine, Flatable 200, Ren China 506.
4: Landed 230 for vector to Norman,
3: 811,000. Japan 746,
1: Japan 746, Japan 750,
2: Japan 8680, leaving 13,000 feet, descending to 9,000 feet via star.
3: Japan 8680, contact Tokyo radar 120.2. Japan 754, contact Tokyo radar 120.2.
1: 1202, Japan Air 754.
0: Tokyo approach at
3: All Nippon S06, Distro Maintain, Flight Level 220.
2: Distro Maintain, Flight Level 220, on Nippon S06.
0: Air Canada 3, contact Tokyo Approach, 125.2.
5: 125.2,
3: Air Canada 506, Victoria Direct 2, Venus.
5: Tokyo Approach, Korean Air 711, Distance to Flight Level 150, High Creep, High Red Creep, we have Delta.
2: All navigation direct to Norma American, this one.
1: Speed 250 on the Korean Air 711. Reptile heading 310, call out 225.
0: All Nippon 806, descend and maintain Flarabo 210.
5: Descend
0: and maintain Flarabo 210, Nippon 806. Taxi approach, runway 1790, maintain flight 350, we have a taxi shelter. All Nippon 278, Tokyo approach, runway 16 left, cleared via Lutas, go for arrival. Reduce speed to 270 knots, Suarez. Japan 746, we clear direct to Kopen.
5: Japan
0: 746, we clear direct to Kopen.
1: Korean Air
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0: All Nippon 2178, this is Nagamente, Flight 150. This is Nagamente, Flight 150. This is
1: Nagamente, 11,000,
0: Korean 25. All Nippon 06, this is Nagamente, Flight 200.
2: This is Nagamente, Flight 200, All Nippon 06.
3: Tokyo Tokyo Nippon 36, 277, 2240, 2240.
0: All Nippon 36, Tokyo approach.Runway 16 left, clear to be a Lutas go for arrival. Radio speed 270 knots or less.
3: Runway 16 left, clear to be a Lutas go for arrival. Radio 270 knots or less on point
0: or 3. All Nippon 806, contact approach 127.7.
2: 125.2.
3: 125.2,
2: Korea 25 on address 3.
3: Tokyo Approach, G'day, All Nippon 806, descending 200.
0: All Nippon 36, descending
3: 150. Tokyo Approach, 150, All Nippon 806, descending 500, All Nippon 806.
0: Japan 746, rebound speed.
4: Japan 746, now 260 knots.
0: Yep. Orange Liner 506, reduce speed to 250 knots.
2: 250 North, Orange Liner 506.
0: All Nippon 36 now, 836, do you speed to 250 knots?
3: Yes, 250 knots, Orange Liner 36.
0: All Nippon 2178, do you speed to 250 knots? 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
5: Reduce to 250 knots.
0: Expect to comply with restriction due to traffic.
2: Orange Liner 506, Roger, I'm not reaching 250, I'm not reaching this flight 150.
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3: 506,
0: now reduce speed to 250 knots. Japan 746, contact radar 120.2.
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Heading 280, Korean 7-1-1.

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0: Warning point 806, contact culture approach, 125.
1: 125, there's 200 for address.
2: Tokyo approach all Nippon 2154, good afternoon, leaving level 191 for 150, you mention echo.
0: All Nippon 2154, Tokyo approach, good afternoon, runway 125, cleared by N1, November arrival, entry, flight level 150, right.
2: Runway 16, right,
3: cleared by N1,
2: November arrival, descend, runway 150, all Nippon 2154.
3: Medjet 934, contact radar 120 decimal 2.
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0: Okay, approach by 7 leaving relative 219, descending 140 by this, we have echo.
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2: Thank you, approach to Greenia, Canada 5, out of level 230, descending from level 150, and requesting runway 16 right for landing performance.
3: Air Canada 5, Roger, approach, Canada, runway 16 right, expect landing security, runway 16 right, approach, get by Yang, Fox, November, arrival, descending 1100.
2: Canada 5, clear to descend 1-1000 via the Supaka November to the Isla Zulu 16 right.

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0: AC6
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0: 1202, descend to maintain 900.
3: Descend to maintain 900, All Nippon 2154.

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0: Tokyo approach, China is 521. Now passive level 210 at the information echo.
1: China 521, Tokyo approach, runway 16 left,
0: CLBR
1: route 540,
0: maintain flight level 240. Maintain flight level 240, runway 16 left, and route, clear the route as golf arrival, China is 521.
2: 24, 2154,
3: Direct to Kobe, descend via star 1000, Japan Air 736, clear for ILS 0 runway 34 16 right approach, 24 Taipei.
1: Japan Air 736, direct to Pantera, 10 1 1 7. Taipei, descend and maintain 1 1 1000, Japan Air 7. China 751, descend and maintain 1 1 1000.

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3: this is 2100 knots. Descending to 6000, do you speed of 2100 knots at AS, only for 2154?
2: Only for 2154, for racing, that time, 2100 knots.
0: Japan S33 Sport Tokyo Approach, Expect RS Zulu Runway 16 Left Approach, Information Echo, Narita QNH 2986. Japan S33 Sport, your voice is very weak. 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
1: 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Japan Air 17, contact Tokyo radar, 120.
2: 120,
3: Thank you for 296, 1-6-7.
0: Japan Air 3-4, reduce the report of speed. Japan Air 3-4, reduce speed to
3: 2-9-0. Okay, this is Big Island Zulu, 1-6 right near the swamp November, arrive at Sydney 150, United 6.
0: Japan Air 3-4, maintain 2-9-0. Japan Air 720, Tokyo Approach, runway 16 left, cleared via Lutas, call for arrival. Descend and maintain, flyable 150.
4: Runway 16 left, clear via Lutas, call for arrival. Descend, flyable 150, descend and 720.
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5: And our Canada 5 requesting descent.
1: Second of 5, descend to maintain 8,000, contact Tokyo, approach, 125,
5: 132. Clear to 8,000, 1252, Air Canada 5.

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0: Hong Kong Shuttle 870, passing by level 325, descending by level 240, reach by Hamas. Hong Kong Shuttle 870, Grass Tokyo approach, expect RS Zulu, runway 16 left approach. Information echo, QNH 2986.
3: Expect ILS Zulu, runway 16 left approach, echo, QNH 2986, Hong Kong Shuttle 870.
0: Hong Kong Shuttle 870, clear to be a Lutas Golf arrival. Descend and maintain flyable 150.
3: Clear to be a Lutas Golf arrival. Descend by level 150. Hong Kong Shuttle 870.
0: China Eastern 521, we clear direct to Copen. Descend via Star 1000.
2: Back to Copen. Descend via Star 1000. China Eastern 521.
0: Japan 720, we clear direct to Vina.
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0: Destination 452, contact radar
5: 1902,
0: 1902, Tokyo approach, Japan 740, leaving 316, we have echo. Japan 740, Tokyo approach, runway 16 left, clear via Lutas Golf arrival. Maintain flyable 240.
5: Japan 740, clear via Lutas Golf, 16 left, maintain 240.
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6: Reduce 270 knots, Japan 3384.
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0: 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Deponia 720, contact radar 120, response.
1: Deponia 408,
2: 1202,
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2: Deponia 750, descend and maintain Stratovol 150.

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1: 7000. South Australia, descend 7000, Japan Airport Road.
0: Korean Air 551, China Mainland 5000.
1: China Mainland 11000, Korean Air 551.
2: Tokyo approaching with approaching JJ 1105, testing flight level 164, testing flight level 150 with Echo.
0: JJ 1105, Tokyo approach, runway 16 left, cleared by S1, Bolt arrival, maintain flight level 150.
2: ILS Tiller runway 16 left, stop Bolt arrival, maintaining flight level 150, JJ 1105.
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4: Tokyo approach, good air, Canada 9, with you descending through 205 across left bow 150, requesting to continue right operational.
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3: 105.
4: November 16, right Zulu,
0: Japan 408, 125, 125, 125, 125, 125, 125, 125, 125, 125, 125, 125, 125, 125, 125, 125, 125, 125, 125, 125, 125, 125, 125, 125, 125, 125, 125, 125, 125, 125, 125, 125, 125, 125, 125, 125, 125, 125, 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
0: Hong Kong shuttle 870, contact radar 120, decimal 2.
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2: Singapore, Japan 720, descend to 240.
0: Japan 712, Tokyo approach.
2: 1-7-4-0, descend via star 10000.
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1: Orange Liner
2: 334, declare direct to Venus, descend and maintain for level 200.
3: Tokyo Approach,
2: 1250,
1: Six seven six
2: and information Foxtrot QNH 29986. Japan 3006, secure direct to open, descend via star
4: 1037. Japan 3006.
2: Japan 712, descend and maintain for level 150.
4: Descend 150, Japan
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0: Right heading 230, descend 7000, only for 8476.
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1: 152.
0: Orange Liner 426, Require Direct Copen, descend via star 10000.
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0: Bye.

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1: Comply with restriction on stop, Orange 4-6.
0: Japan Air 708, descend, descend via star 1-0-1000.
2: Japan Air 708, descend via star 1-0-1000.
0: Orange 4-6, traffic at 12 o'clock, Wunderman, southeast 1-9-1000.
1: Looking out, Orange 4-6.
0: Orange 4-6, contact radar 1-2-0-2.
1: Radar 1-2-0-2, Orange 4-6.

0: Dubai Cafe, 520 level 240, we start in Mama. We have a connection from Tokyo.
1: SA 520 Toronto Capital, approach type change, runway 16 left, expect Iris Yankee, runway 16 left approach.
0: Okay, Iris Yankee, runway 16 left approach.
1: SA 520 clear via Rutas Golf arrival, instrument flight level 180.
0: Okay, Rutas Golf arrival, instrument flight level 180.

0: Taken Hurricane Bay Bravo 2-0, confirmed you saw one right level 240 at Lima.
1: Yes, 520, now Laker direct to Venus, instrument and flight level 180.
0: Sorry, Venus, confirmed by the 180, Cafe 520.
2: Tokyo approach, good afternoon, Victor Papa Bravo, Tango Uniform, flight level 265-240.
1: Victor Papa Bravo Tango Uniform, Tokyo approach, runway 16 left, expect Iris Yankee, runway 16 left approach.
2: ILS 16 left Yankee approach, expect the unit.
1: Victor Tango Uniform, clear via Rutas Golf Arrival, maintain flight level 2, 4-0.
0: Maintain flight level 240, change and arrival,
1: Victor Tango Uniform, clear via Rutas Golf G Arrival.
0: Rutas Golf Arrival, thanks. Tokyo approach, 66 uniform, confirmed it's ILS 14
1: left. Victor Tango uniform, upon expect that it's Yankee, runway 16 left approach.
0: ILS 14
1: left. All station Tokyo approach, information, Golf 90K 299 86, expect that it's Yankee, runway 16 left approach.

0: Tokyo, Alaska 823, level 210, crossing left go 150.
1: Alaska 823, Tokyo approach, information golf, runway 16 left, expect direct Yankee, runway 16 left approach.
0: Looks like 16 left Yankee, Alaska 823.
1: Alaska 823, clear VS 2 Poppy Golf arrival, maintain flight level 150.
0: Clear VS 2 Poppy Golf, Alaska 823.

0: Tokyo Bravo Sierra Beach 576 leaving runway 202 standing runway 150 with Foxtrot.
1: Airbus 576 Tokyo approach, approach type change, runway 16 to left, expect taxi Yankee, runway 16 to left approach.
0: Expect Yankee, runway 16 to left approach, Airbus 576.
1: Airbus 576, previous lamp golf, arrival cross Guri, pass flight level 150.
0: Previous lamp golf, arrival cross Guri, flight level 150, Airbus 576.
1: Alaska H3, recreate direct to Casio, distance maintain 12000.
2: Say again,
1: please. Alaska 83, declare direct to Casio, distance maintain 12000.
2: Distance maintain 12000, direct to, was it Casio?
1: About.
2: Casio 12000, please.
1: Alaska 83, verify distance maintain 12000.
2: 12000,
1: please. Victor Tango, uniform, declare direct to Venus, distance maintain flight level 150.
3: Direct Venus, descent, flight level 150, thank you, uniform.

0: So if you approach WestJet 8013 Flight 0214 for Flight 0150 at Lasswell.
1: WestJet 8013 Tokyo approach, runway 16 left, expect RC Yankee, runway 16 left approach.
0: Alright, plans for 16 left ILS, Yankee 16 left, WestJet 8013.
1: WestJet 8013, clear via Tupac Golf arrival, maintain flight level 150.
0: Clear the flight of Tupac Golf arrival, maintain 150 WestJet 8013.
1: FH 576, be clear direct to Casio.
2: Be clear direct to Casio, FH 576.
1: Casio 520, descend to reach 100,000 by Copen, cancel Copen speed restriction.
3: Descend to reach flight level correction up to 100,000 by Copen, and cancel Copen speed restriction and return to QNH at the 520.
1: Casio 520, 9QNH,
0: 297,
1: Tokyo approach, approach type change, runway 16 left, expect ILS Yankee, runway 16 left approach.
0: ILS Yankee, runway 16 left approach, 677.
1: EastAsia 607, clear via Sudan to Golf, arrival, maintain flight level 15 road.
0: Stage 607, clear the swamp pool, Golf arrival, second, last.
1: Stage 607, maintain flight level 150.
0: Level 150, 607.

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0: Cathay 520, contact Tokyo Radar 120, 802.
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0: Sir, Gabriel, Japan, six one leading at 204, descending at 150, we have hot air.
1: Japan, 061, Tokyo Pro, runway 16 left, clear via Spock Golf, arrival, maintain flight level 150.
0: Clear via Spock Golf, arrival, maintain flight 150, Spectre 160, Lima, Japan, 061.

0: Victor Tango 84, flight heading 010, Victor 2, final approach course, maintain 10,000.
1: Left heading 010, maintain 10,000 feet, maintain the uniform.
0: Victor 607, turn right heading 190, Victor 2, final approach course, reduce speed to 210 knots.
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1: Okay, turn left heading 250 down to 6000 WestJet 80.
0: Japan 061, flight heading 270, Vector 2, final approach course, maintain 6000.
2: Heading 270, descend 6000, Japan 061.
0: Entry 394, Tokyo approach, expect Iris Yankee runway 16 left approach, QAVR Lutas Golf arrival, maintain flight level 2, 4 throws.
3: Maintain flight level 2, 4 throws, LHS 16 left Yankee, and Lutas Golf arrival 3394.
0: Japan 061, reduce speed to 210 knots.
2: Reduce to 210 knots, Japan 061.
0: Mentally 394, re-clear direct to Venus, instrument and flight level 15 throws.
3: Despite level 15 direct Venus,

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1: 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Expect Yankee, runway 16 left approach. Give your route as Goruku arrival.
0: 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Runway 22.
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2: 120.2, good day, Victor Tango, uniform.
1: 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WestJet 80, contact Tokyo radar, 120.2.
3: 120.2, WestJet 80, good day.
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0: Thank you, we have Hotel Japan Air 785.
1: Greater Bay 322, Traffic 10 o'clock, 15 miles, Southeast 1, 9000, Airbus 320.
2: So, calling Greater Bay 322.
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2: Traffic looking out, Greater Bay 322.

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2: 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Tokyo Approach, good afternoon, Singapore 12 heading, descending flight level 240.
0: Singapore 12 Tokyo Approach, report altitude.
2: Passing flight level 262 now, Singapore 12.
0: Singapore 12 radar, runway 16 left, expect RS Yankee, runway 16 left approach. Clear via route, score for arrival. This is Runway 10, firewall 150.
2: Clear route of golf arrival, ILS Yankee 16 left, descent flight level 150, Singapore 16.
0: Korean Air.
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0: 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Korean Air 707, this is Runway 10, 6000.
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1: Japan Air H664, looking for the traffic. Japan Air H664, talking side.
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1: Okay, 340, Japan 8664.
0: All Nippon 904, reduce speed to 230 knots.
1: Reducing 230 knots, all Nippon 904.
0: Singapore 12, descend wind 10, 10,000.
2: Descend 10,000, Singapore 12.
3: Tokyo approaching correct channel, stage 1107, break grid, cross grid flight of 50, passing flight of 170, information
0: speed. Deja 1107, Tokyo approach, runway 16, left clear via Swamp, golf arrival, descent reach fireball 150 by grid.
3: Runway 15, correction, runway 16, left, stop golf arrival, descent flight of 50 by grid, stage 1107.
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0: All Nippon 904, descend maintain 9000.
1: Descend maintain 9000. How about player restriction?
0: All Nippon 904, cancel player restriction.
1: How about the speed at player?
0: All Nippon 904, now fly heading 160, vector 2, final approach course, maintain 9000.
1: Heading 160, descend maintain 9000, All Nippon 904.
4: Tokyo approach RP 360, maintain approaching flyway 240, with India.
0: RP 360, Tokyo approach, runway 16 left, clear via Lutas, golf arrival, descend maintain fireball 150.
4: Okay, we do that. Golf arrival, follow me 16 left, descend flyway 150, RP 360.
0: Japan 8664, descend and maintain 6000.
1: 6000, Japan 8664.
0: Japan 8664, contact Tokyo radar 120, decimal 2.
1: 1202, Japan 8664.
0: All Nippon 904, release speed 2210 knots.
1: Using 210 knots, Nippon 904.
2: Tokyo approach Singapore 11, descending sky level 150 by Singapore.
0: Singapore 11, Tokyo approach, report altitude.
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0: Singapore 11, report altitude again.
2: Singapore 11, passing flight level 1900.
0: Singapore 11, Raja, runway 16 left, expect RS Yankee, runway 16 left approach.
2: Expect RS Yankee, runway 11,
0: Singapore 11, clear via Spock, golf arrival, descent reach fireball 150 by Respo.
2: Get Spock of arrival, descent reach control by flight level 150,
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5: Tokyo approach, good afternoon, Junior 209, direct to Grip, descending to flight level 150, now passing flight level 159, with information, India.
0: Junior 209, Tokyo approach, runway 16 left, clear via Swamp, golf arrival, maintain fireball 150.
5: District 16 left, clear via Swamp, golf arrival, maintain flight level 150, Junior 209.
0: Singapore 11, descent reach 8,000 by Regza, cancel speed restriction.
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0: Singapore 12 maintain 10000.
2: Wilco maintain 10000, Singapore 12.
0: Singapore 12 traffic 10 o'clock 12 miles southeast 1 9000.737.
2: Singapore 12.

0: Junior 209, heading 180, vector 2, final approach call, disarmament 10-9,000.
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0: Junior
1: 209, reduce speed to 220 knots. Reduce speed to 220 knots, Junior 209.
0: Flex 560, disarmament 10,
2: 12,000.
1: Tokyo Pro GP 44, fishing on Nation India, maintain flight 150.
0: GP44 Tokyo Approach, runway 16 left, clear BS1 to Golf Arrival.
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0: GP44, disarmament 10, 11,000.
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0: 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Singapore 11 expedite descent to reach 6000.
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0: Connie 550, Tokyo approach, expect Iris Yankee, runway 16 left approach, baby Yas, Pok, Golf arrival.
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0: Connie 550, recreate vector, Casio, descend to reach 6000 by Casio.
3: Alright, recruiter at Casio, and descend to reach 6000 by Casio, Connie 550.
0: Jetstar Niner Tokyo approach, runway 16 left, Gravia, Louvre, go for arrival.
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5: Tokyo Alpha QA 245. Now passing flyover 156, descend reach flyover 150 by Juliet.
0: Gateway 245, Tokyo approach, runway 16 left, Gravia, Swamp, go for arrival.
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0: 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Koppen speed restriction cancelled.
2: Descend 10,000 by Koppen and the Koppen speed restriction cancelled, Dynasty 126.
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3: Heading 340, reduce speed 220 knots, Juliet Alpha 817 Romeo.
0: Connie 550, reduce speed to 250 knots.
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0: This is the 603 Tokyo approach, runway 16 left, previous 12 golf arrival.
2: Stop golf arrival, please check the
0: Silhouette Alpha 817 Romeo, disarmament 10, 6000.
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0: Connie 550, re-clear direct to Gemini.
2: Clear direct to Gemini, Connie 550.
1: And dog approach to 5056. Approaching Mama, approaching level 240.
0: 75056, Tokyo approach, expect Iris Yankee, runway 16 left approach, via route as for arrival.
1: And expect Iris Yankee, 16 left arrival, 75056. Route as global arrival, 75056.
0: 75056, affirm recreate west to Venus, disarmament and harbor 150.
1: And send level 150 and confirm direct Venus.
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1: Direct Venus, descend level 150, Cebu 5056.
0: Dynasty 126, reduce speed to 220 knots.
1: Speed 220, Dynasty 126.
0: Seaway 245, fly heading 140, vector to final approach course, and the disarmament 10-9 Adana.
3: Fly heading 140, descend 18-9000, Seaway 245.
0: Connie 550, reduce speed to 230 knots.
2: Speed 230, Connie 550.
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0: Connie 550, contact Tokyo radar, 120.2.
2: 120.2, Connie 550.

0: 9126, traffic is on your 10 o'clock, 5 miles, bombarding 9000, Boeing 787.
1: Looking for traffic, Dynasty 126.
0: Jetstar 9, USP 2209.
2: USP 2209, bye bye.
1: Of course, Dynasty 126, traffic inside.
0: Thank you.

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1: Reducing speed to 220 knots, TWAY 245.
0: VSTAR District 03, reduce speed to 230 knots.
2: 230 knots, VSTAR District 03.
3: Tokyo approach, New Zealand 999, descending flight level 150 by Megla.
0: New Zealand 999, Tokyo approach, runway 16 left, Previa, Lubla, Golf arrival.
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5: Good afternoon, Tokyo approach, minus 318, heading passing level 164, descending 150.
0: Emirates 318, Tokyo approach, good afternoon, expect Iris Yankee, runway 16 left approach, Previa, Swan, Golf Arrival.
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4: The Capricorn Panana 30, leading flight rate 266, descending flight rate 240, with Juliet.
0: All-Nippon 930, Tokyo approach, runway 16 left, previous route as golf arrival, disarmament 10, Harbor 150.
4: Runway 16 left, route as clear via route as golf arrival, disarmament 10, flight rate 150, Nippon 930.
5: Mm-hmm. Superfly 056 and confirm to descend level 100 and unrestricted speed. Now confirm Superfly 056.
0: Superfly 056, reduce speed to 250 knots, cross boost up to 10,000.
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0: Cathay 450, recreate back to Venus.
6: Cathay 450.
0: MLS 318, fly heading 160, vector 2, final approach course, reduce speed to 230 knots.
7: Cockpit heading of 016, can you confirm MLS 318?
0: Heading 160, MLS 318.
7: Heading 160, speed 230, MLS 318 for vector subfinal.
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1: This is Majestic 03, contact Tokyo Radar 120.2.
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1: Emirates 318, further reduce P2210 knots.
0: Reducing P210 knots, Emirates 318.
1: Cebu 5056, fly heading 340, vector 2, final approach call.
0: And heading 340, vectors for final approach call, Cebu 5056.
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0: 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New Zealand 999, recreate vector, Casio, maintain 8,000.
1: Casio, maintain 8,000, New Zealand 999.

0: China Post 279, fly heading 170, vector 2, final approach course, discernment 9000.
1: Fly heading 170 and discernment 9000, transport 279.
0: Emirates 318, sound light heading 280.
2: Flight heading 280, Emirates 381.
0: 75056, discernment 6000.
3: Center maintain 6000 and confirm to maintain heading 340.
0: 75056, affirm heading 340, descend 6000.
3: Heading 340, descend 6000, 75056.
0: Emirates 318, contact Tokyo radar 120.2.
2: 1202, Emirates 318, thank you, bye bye.
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0: China Post 279, reduce speed to 230 now.
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3: 120.2, Tokyo radar, Cebu 5056.
0: New Zealand 999, report speed.
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3: Tokyo Approach Dynasty 5706 Heavy, be passing flight over 293, continue descend flight over 240 by Momak with Studio.
1: Dynasty 5706, Tokyo Approach, runway 16 left, clear via Rutas, Golf Arrival.
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1: Orange Liner 624, Tariff Heading 340.
2: Yes, Heading 340, Jan 624.
1: New Zealand Niner, Niner, Reduce Speed to 220 knots.
4: 220 knots, New Zealand Niner.
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4: Tokyo Approach Coordinator 2131, Direct Korean Descent, Flight Level 150, Information Juliet.
1: Coordinator 2131, Tokyo Approach, Roger. Orange Liner 14, Contact Tokyo Radar 120.2.
2: 1202, Orange Liner 14.
1: New Zealand Niner Niner, Fly Heading 330, Vector 2, Final Approach Call.
4: Heading 330, New Zealand 999.
1: Korean Air 2131, expect IRS Yankee, runway 16 left approach, Previa Swamp Golf Arrival.
4: Expect IRS Yankee, runway 16 left approach, clear Swamp Golf Arrival, Korean Air 2131.
1: Cathay 450, reduce speed to 230 knots.
2: 8230
1: 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Malaysian 70, Liquidage Vector Booth.
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1: Orange Liner 624, Tariff Heading 330, Disarmament 6000. All Nippon Niner 30, reduce speed to 230 knots.
5: Reduce speed to 230 knots, Nippon Niner 30.
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4: Maintaining 270 knots, Major 70.
1: Orange Liner 404, Disarmament 10 Harbor 150, Reduce Speed to 270 knots.
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0: Cafe 450, contact Tokyo radar 120.2.
1: 120.2, Cafe 450.
0: All Nippon 930, traffic is on your 12 o'clock 5 miles, crossing left to right at 900, 1.7.
3: Like inside, Nippon 930.

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1: Lufthansa Cargo 8386, descend on the main 10, 1-1000.
0: Malaysia 70, descend on the main 10, 6000.
2: 76000, main 70.
0: Dynasty 5706, traffic 11 o'clock, 12 miles south east 1, leaving 8700 to 9000, going 777.
3: Dynasty 5706, copy, thank you.

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1: Orange Liner 404, descend on maintain 6000.
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0: 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Orange Liner 404, contact Tokyo Radar 120.202.
1: Radar 120 to Orange Liner 404 です。
0: Asana 106, the gentleman in 10, 11000.
2: The gentleman in 10, 11000, Asana 106.
0: Sandon 2405, Tokyo Approach, runway 16 left, clear via swamp, golf arrival, maintain servo 150.
2: Now maintaining flight level 150 and confirm swipe swamp on our arrival, runway 16 left.
0: Sandon 2405, affirm, expect Iris Yankee, runway 16 left approach, clear via swamp, golf arrival.
2: Okay, Iris Yankee, 16 left arrival, Sandon 2405.
0: Sandon 2405, confirm, clear via swamp, golf arrival.
2: Okay, swamp, golf arrival, Sandon 2405.

0: cargo is 386. May we maintain speed above 220 knots?
1: Westbound cargo 386, release speed correction. Cancel prayer speed restriction.
0: Westbound cargo 386. Thank you.
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2: Descend 6000, Dynasty 5706.
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1: Dynasty 5706, speed of 2. This is
2: Roger, heading 330, contact radar 120.2. Roger, heading 220, radar 1202, Dynasty 5706.
3: Start 25, would you like us to maintain 230 knots?
1: Just start 25, maintain 230 knots.
3: Maintain 230 knots, thanks, just start 25.
1: Just stand cargo 386, fly heading 200, vector 2, final approach course, descend maintain 6000.
0: Just stand cargo 386, heading 200, descend and maintain.
1: Stand on 2405, descend and maintain 11,000.
4: Descend and maintain 11,000, stand on 2405.

0: Air China 433 traffic 10 o'clock 10 miles eastbound, leaving 6300 9000 Boeing 777.
1: Roger, China 433.
0: Air China 919 traffic 10 o'clock 5 miles south eastbound, 9000 Boeing 787.
1: Looking out Air China 919.
0: All stations Tokyo approach 9 Kenneth 29-86, Kenneth 29-86, parallel INS approaches runway 16 left and right time progress.

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0: day. All Nippon S442, reduce speed 2230 knots.
3: Release speed 2230 knots, all Nippon 8442.
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1: Maintain 210 knots, Orange Liner 5 right.
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0: F3166, fly heading 170, vector to RF Yankee, runway 16 left, final approach course. Descend and maintain 9000.
1: Fly heading 170, RF Yankee, runway 16 left, descend 9000, F3166.
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0: Good day, Tokyo. Connie 206, descending 190 for flight level 150 by Lake.
1: Connie 206, this is Captain Kilo. Do you have information, Lima?
0: We have Lima, Connie 206.
1: Connie 206, thank you. Clear by a spoke Golf level. Expect Iris Yankee, runway 16 left.
0: Sofa Golf, Iris Yankee, 16 left. Connie 206.

0: 61, descend to reach 10,000 by Poppen. Cancel speed restriction over Poppen.
1: Descend 10,000, reach 10,000 by Copen. Ignore speed restriction at Copen. 161.
2: Tokyo Policy Schedule 1109, Tarek Kuri, Station Level 174, Descent Carbet 150 by Kulip, Information Lima.
0: DJR 1109, Tokyo Approach, cleared by a swamp golf arrival, expect the IRS Yankee runway 16.
2: Cleared by a swamp golf arrival, expect IRS Yankee runway 16, Schedule 1109.
0: Ebsan 166, Descent and maintain 6000.
3: Descend
0: maintain 6,000, Johnny Upsawa 666. Honey 206, declare direct to Casio. Descend and maintain 1,2,000.
4: Direct to Casio 1,2,000, Honey 206.
0: Hong Kong Shuttle 606, try heading 360, Vector to Iris Yankee. Runway 16 left, final approach course. Maintain 1,0,000.
5: Maintain 10,000 on heading 360 vectors for final approach, ILS Yankee 16 left. Hong Kong Shuttle 646.

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1: Right heading to Trizero, Evsan 166.
0: Evsan 166, contact the Tokyo radar, 120.2.
1: Tokyo radar, 120.2, Evsan 166.
0: Hong Kong Shuttle 646, you have traffic on your 10 o'clock, 8 miles eastbound, out of 8,000 for 9,000, Boeing 787.
2: Traffic information copied, climbing to 9,000, Hong Kong Shuttle 646.
0: Hong Kong Shuttle 646, affirm, and you maintain 10,000.
2: We'll maintain 10,000, Hong Kong Shuttle 646.
0: Airplane 617, fly heading 360, left at Arif Yankee. Runway 16, that's final approach course. Maintain 10,000.
3: Fly heading 360, vector IOS approach, Yankee 16 left. Maintain 10,000, airplane 617.
0: DJR 1109, descender maintain 11,000. Hong Kong Shuttle 646, stand left heading 340, maintain 10,000.
2: Maintain 10,000, heading 320, Hong Kong Shuttle 646.
0: Hong Kong Shuttle 646, negative heading, heading 340.
2: Correction, left heading 340, Hong Kong Shuttle 646.
0: Usually coast traffic, Hong Kong Shuttle 646. Yep.

0: Number 16 left final pursuit. Maintain 10,000. Final 61 fly heading now 350 vector to Iris Yankee. Number 16 left final pursuit. Maintain 10,000.
1: Fly left heading 350 for vectors Iris Yankee. 16 left. Descend 10,000. Final 61.
0: Connie 206, descend and maintain 6,000.
2: 6,000, Connie 206.
0: Hong Kong Schedule 606, if you hear me, contact the Tokyo radar, 120.2.
3: 1202 radar, Hong Kong Schedule 606, bye.
0: Bye. Connie 61, traffic on your 12 o'clock, 7 miles eastbound at 9,000, Boeing 787.
1: Connie 61.

0: Espringo 6217, clear of departure traffic. Descend and maintain 6000.
1: Descend maintain 6000, Airspring 6217.
0: Connie 206, now turn left heading good 250. Vector to Iris Yankee, runway 16 left plan first course. Maintain 6000 and the reduce the speed to 250 knots.
2: Okay, slow to 250 knots and 250 on the heading. And the heading 250, Connie 206.
0: JJR 1109, continue present heading. Vector to Iris Yankee, runway 16 left final first course. Descend and maintain 9000.
1: Maintain present heading, descend maintain 9000, JJR 1109.
0: S-Ring 6217, contact the Tokyo radar, 120.2.
1: 120.2, S-Ring 6217.
0: Qantas 61, turn left heading 340, and the clear of departure traffic, descend and maintain 6000.
3: Left heading 340, descend 6000, Qantas 6 o'clock.

0: Connie 206, reduce me to 230 knots.
1: 230, Connie 206.
0: Dasha 1109, turn right heading 180, reduce me to 210 knots.
2: Russia 180, reduce me to 210 knots, 1109.

0: Connie 2063, right turn 320.
1: Right turn 320, Connie 206.
2: Good evening, Tokyo Approach, DP-33DP 501-75, descending from 50 by left for information, Lima, request runway 16 right to top of mind.
0: DP-33 Tokyo Approach, runway 16 right, expect Yankee, runway 16 right,

0: 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Maintain flight level 150.
1: Exit runway 16 right, clear by a spoke golf arrival, maintain flight level 150
0: GP33. GP33 verify expected Yankee runway 16 right approach.
1: Recognize Yankee 16 right approach, GP33.
0: Tesla 1109, Tesla maintain 6000.
2: Tesla maintain 6000, Tesla 1109.
0: Tesla 1109, revise Tesla maintain 7000.
2: Tesla maintain 7000, Tesla 1109.
0: Pony 206, contact Tokyo radar, 120.2.
1: 120.2, Connie 206, final.
0: Stay. GP33, declare direct to Jamie, distro maintain 1-1000.
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0: first, China D108, passing level 304, descend flight level 240 by Mamak with information spike.
1: NST 108, Tokyo approach, runway 16 left, clear via route as Golf, arrival, maintain flight level 240.
0: KLC Yankee, runway 16 left, clear route as Golf, arrival, maintain flight level 240, China D108.

0: because you're going to step by 9-4-2-0 for the 2-1-2, descending 150 by Baghdad with Mike.
1: Japan 9-4-2 Tokyo approach, runway 16 left, via Rubra, Golf, arrival, cross Baghdad, flight level 150.
0: Runway 16 left, via Rubra, Golf, arrival, cross Baghdad, flight level 150, Japan 9-4-2.

0: NSC Bounce Right, we clear direct to Venus, descent flight level 180.
1: We clear direct to Venus, descent flight level 180, NSC 108.

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0: LS Yankee Runway 16 Left Approach Lutas Golf Arrival。Maintaining flight level 240, Air China 145.
1: GP33, turn left lane 2, first row, descend maintain 2800.
2: Heading 25, row, descend 2800, GP33.
3: Japan 942, confirm descend.

0: GP33 four miles from ten out sound left heading 190 clear for Alice Yankee runway 16 right approach.
1: Heading 190 clear for Alice Yankee runway 16 right approach GP33.
0: Rafael 942 revise to descend maintain 12000.
2: Descend maintain 12000 Rafael 942.
1: GP33 request intercept heading.
0: GP33, Russia Town, left heading 130 to intercept, clear for Alice Yankee, runway 16 left, right approach.
1: Okay, thank you, heading 130, clear for Alice Yankee, 16 right approach.
3: Okay, approach Safari 806, maintaining flight level 150, speed 300.
0: Safari 806, okay, approach, information, Mike, runway 16 left, expect Alice Yankee, runway 16 left approach.
3: Alice Yankee, runway 16 left, Safari 806.
0: Atari A06 QABS Swamp Golf Arrival, maintain flight level 150.
3: Say again, arrival.
0: Atari A06 QABS Swamp Golf Arrival, maintain flight level 150.
3: Swamp Golf Arrival, maintain flight level 150, Qatar A06.
0: Air China 145, required direct to Venus, Eastern, maintain flight level 180.
4: Proceed direct Venus, Victor Icon 1 Virgin 4.0. Descending flight level 180,
0: Air China 145. Dynasty 108, required direct to Kofan, descend maintain flight level 150, cancel Kofan, all restrictions.
5: Be clear direct to Kofan and descend maintain flight level 150, cancel Kofan, all restrictions, that is the 108.
0: Zip.
6: Approach to Air China 114, reading 195, 150, information
0: Mike. Air China 114, Tokyo approach, runway 16 left. Previous Swamp Golf Arrival, cross Guri Pass, flight level 150.
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0: GP33, contact Narita Tower, mind Smart 2.
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0: NC1 traffic 9 across 5 miles eastbound, leaving 13,000, descend to 12,000, Airbus 320.
1: Still looking out, NC1 Charlie, thank you.
0: Hello. Qatari 806, descend maintain 7,000.
2: Descend maintain 7,000, Qatari 806.
0: Qatari 806, contact Tokyo radar 120.2. Qatari 806, contact Tokyo radar 120.2.
2: 1202, Qatari 806. Bye-bye.
0: Day. Brentina 114, re-clear direct to Casio, distance maintain 7,000.
3: Nuclear Direct Casio 7000, Orange China 114.
0: Airpeace 506 Tokyo approach.
1: Leading flight 2647, flight 240 by Mama, information Mike.
0: Airpeace 506 Tokyo approach, runway 16 left, clear via Lutas Golf arrival, instrument and flight level 180.
1: Runway 16 left, clear by Lutas Golf arrival, descent and flight level 180, Airpeace 506.
0: Orange China 114, contact Tokyo radar 120.2.
3: 1202, Orange China 114.
0: Japan 9042, fly heading 31, correction, fly heading 300, vector 2, final approach course, descend maintain 11,000.
2: Heading 30, descend and maintain 11,000, Japan 9042.
0: Air China 145, require directive, copy and descend maintain flight level 150.
4: Proceed right, copy, Charlie Oscar Papa Echo November. Descending flight level 150,
0: Dynasty 1 droid, descend maintain 10,000.
1: Descend maintain 10,000, Dynasty 108.
0: Airpeace 506, require direct to Venus.
1: Require direct to Venus, Airpeace 506.

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1: Fly heading 010, maintain 10,000, start at speed 108.
0: Japan 9042, turn left heading 2, 50, Eastern maintain 6,000.
2: Vector 2, 50, 6,000, Japan 9042.

0: Pick up roads from Japan out 6788, leaving flight 0267, descending flight 0240. It's Mike, request runway 16 right, view performance.
1: Japan 67SS, okay approach, Russia runway 16 right, expect that is Yankee runway 16 right approach. QAVR route as Golf arrival, maintain flight available to 4-0.
0: Runway 16 right, expect that is Yankee 16 right approach, cleared by route of Golf arrival, please maintain flight level 240, Japan 6788.
1: APH 506, recure directive, Hohen, distance maintain flight available 150.
2: Clear direct Copen, descend maintain flight level 150, airspeed 506.
1: Air China 145, cancel Copen, all restrictions.
3: Cancel all restrictions, Air China 145.
1: Japan 6788, require direct to Venus, descend maintain flight level 180.
0: Direct to Venus, descend maintain flight level 180, Japan 6788.
1: Japan 9042, turn right heading 270, reduce speed to 230 knots.
4: Right heading 270, reduce to 30 knots, Japan 9042.
1: Dynasty 108, turn left heading 340.
2: Turn left heading 340, Dynasty 108. Tokyo, good evening, market 202, descend speed level 240, passing 276.
1: Masker 202, Tokyo approach, runway 16 left square via Lutas Golf arrival, distance maintain flight level 180.
2: Runway 16 left, this is level 180, Lutas Golf, we have information by Masker 202.
1: Masker 202, Russia. Dynasty 108, distance maintain 6000.
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1: 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Japan 9042, time right heading 330.
4: Right heading 330, Japan 9042.
1: Air China 145, distance maintain 10,000.
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2: Okay, first Falcon 04, passing side FO 264, descend to side FO 240, and confirm normal speed.
0: Falcon 04, Tokyo approach, resume normal speed. Information, Mike, expect Iris Yankee, runway 16 left approach.
2: Normal speed, information, Mike, expect Iris Yankee, runway 16 left approach, Falcon 04.
0: Falcon 04, clear via Rutas Golf arrival, maintain flight level 240.
2: Clear Rutas Golf arrival, maintain flight level 240, Soldier 804.

0: 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Start to final approach course, maintain 1037.
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1: Fly heading 010, descending 10,000, Altona 145.
0: Japan 6788, clear drift, open, deselection, all cancel. Descend and maintain 5150.
1: Second Japan 6788.
0: Japan 6788, clear, direct, open, restriction, all cancel, descend and maintain 5150.
1: Direct, open, restriction, all cancel, descend and maintain 5150, Japan 6788, thank you.
0: Yeah, pitch 506, descend and maintain 1-2000, restriction cancel.
2: Descend and maintain 1-2000, restriction cancel, pitch 506.

0: Roger, Roger, Juliet, this is 6.1, becoming 240, descend to 240.
1: Roger, standby. Air China 145, turn left heading 340.
2: Turn left heading 340, Air China 145.
1: Shenzhen Air 651, Tokyo approach, good evening. ILS Yankee runway 16 left, clear via Lutas. Golf arrival.
0: It's runway 16 left, out Yankee, and the Lutas golf arrival to the 651.
1: Starwalker Hydro 4, clear direct to Venus.
3: Direct to Venus, Parker Hydro 4.

0: 06 traffic, 11 o'clock, 1 mile, 72 eastbound, 8,000 for 1,000.
1: Looking out inside the airbase 506.
0: Start care 202, clear direction, Copen, Charlie, Oscar, Papa, Echo, November, Copen, descend runway 10, cushion, maintain fireball 150, restriction cancel.
1: Direct Copen, maintain level 150, restriction cancel, mark care 202.
0: Shenzhen, near 6500, descend runway 10, fireball 150.
2: Descend fireball 150, descend runway 6500.
3: Back approach, very good, India Shuttle 650, passes 285, descend 240. Permission, Mike.
0: Hong Kong 0650, Tokyo Radar, greeting, expect Iris Yankee, runway 16, left approach, clear via Bhutas Golf arrival.
3: ILS Yankee, ILS approach, Bhutas Golf arrival, Ocean 650.
0: Air China 145, descend runway 10, 6000, contact radar 120.2.
4: Descending 6000, 120.2, Air China 145.
0: Airbeach 506, right heading 360, vector 2, final approach course, maintain 12,000.
1: Right heading 360, right airbeach 506.
0: Japan Air 6788, descend and maintain 12,000.
1: Descend and maintain 12,000, Japan Air 6788.
0: Shenzhen Air 651, clear direct of Venus.
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0: Hong Kong 0650, verify ILS Yankee 16 Lima, Lutas Golf arrival.
3: Affirmative, 16 Lima Yankee ILS, Rutas Golf arrival, Tokyo Shuttle 650.
0: Hong Kong Shuttle 650, thank you. Descend and maintain fireball 150.
3: And maintain level 150 on Shuttle 650.
0: Airbeach 506, sound left heading 340.
1: Left heading 340, airbeach 506.
0: 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Charlie Oscar Papa Echo November, direct on Copen, maintain fireball 150.
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0: Japan Air 6788, traffic at 12 o'clock, 8 miles, southeast on 1,000.
1: Traffic inside Japan Air 6788.
0: Airbeach 506, descend and maintain 6,000.
1: Descend and maintain 6,000, Airbeach 506.
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0: Airbeach 506, contact radar 120.2.
1: Radar 1202, Airbeach 506.
0: Japan Air 6788, fly heading 010, vector 2, final approach course, maintain 12,000.
1: Heading 010, maintain 12,000, Japan Air 6788.
0: Starwalker 04, descend and maintain 12,000.
5: Maintain 12,000, Starwalker 04.
0: Shenzhen Air 651, descend and maintain 12,000.
2: Descend to 12,000, Shenzhen Air 651.

0: Japan 678, one more traffic, you are left side, 9 o'clock, 6 mile, turning to southbound, one more southbound.
1: Traffic inside Japan 6788.
0: Japan 678, roger, turn left 360.
1: Turn left heading 360, Japan 6788.
2: Okay, good day, Japan 672, descending 150.
0: Ethiopian 672 Tokyo approach, good evening. ILS Yankee runway 16 left. Clear via Swamp Golf arrival.
2: ILS Yankee runway 16 left, Swamp Golf arrival, Ethiopian 67.
0: Japan 6788, ground traffic, turn left heading 340, descend maintenance 6000.
1: Send nothing, 340, descend 6000, Japan at 6788.
0: Smart Air 2 traffic ahead, travel equipment.

0: Alpha France Eastbound 11,000 kilometers.
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2: 120-2, Japan 6788.

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2: Turn left heading 340, confirm, descend 6000 immediately.
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2: Heading 340, 6000 in 3 minutes, market 202.
0: Star Cancel 4, traffic you are 9 to 10 o'clock, 8 mile eastbound, 7000, 4, 1, 1000.
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0: 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SmartCare 202, contact radar 120, decimal 2.
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0: Bye bye. Chinchenia 651, traffic 11 o'clock, 1 mile, south eastbound, 9400 for 11,000.
3: Roger, Sagara
0: 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Chinchenia 651, fly heading 360, left side, final approach course, maintain, present altitude.
4: Fly heading 360, maintain altitude, Sagara 651.
5: So the approach is 1196, defense 56, final route to 780, final route to 40, November 18.
0: Good evening, Eva 196, approach runway 16 left, clear via Rures Golf arrival.
5: Runway 16 left, clear via Rures Golf arrival, Eva 196.
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0: Starwalker 804, turn left heading 330.
2: Turn left heading 230, Starwalker 804.
0: Change any 651, fly heading 360, left turn to final approach course.
3: Heading 360, descend 651.
0: Starwalker 804, contact radar 120.2.
2: Radar 120.2, Starwalker 804.
0: Inspiring for the leg, leaving Tokyo approach, runway 16 left, clear via Lutas, golf arrival position. South golf arrival, Iris Yankee 16 left, descend and maintain 11,000. Shuttle 650, reduce speed to 2-3 operation, reduce speed to 250 knots, fly heading 360, verify the final approach call.
3: Roger, speed 250 knots, heading 360, Hong Kong, shuttle 650.

0: Leaving Emirates 98 telephone approach. Information November ILS Yankee runway 16 left. Via swamp golf arrival.
1: Golf arrival. ILS Yankee
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0: Send spring for the right, descend via star 9000.
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0: 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Scooter 874, clear drift to Venus, maintain fairable 240.
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0: Emirates 7804, clear drift of Big Ben. Stop, this is up. Scooter 874, descend and maintain flyable 2, descend and maintain flyable 150.
1: Descend, flyable 150.
0: Shadow 65, throw turn, left heading 330, maintain 12000.
2: Left heading 330, and again, all this offshore shuttle 650.
0: Concord shuttle 650, now descend and maintain 6000, heading 330.
2: Heading 330, descend and maintain 6000, shuttle 650.
3: Tokyo, approach runway 713, direct Kurip, descend flyable 150 by Kurip, November.
0: Good evening, Korea Air 713, approach runway 16 left, clear via stop, go for arrival.
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0: Korea 73, runway 16 left and stop golf.
3: Roger, runway 16 Lima, stop golf, Crania 713.
0: Thank you. Shadow 650, contact Beta 120.2.
2: 120.2, Shadow 650, bye bye.
0: Bye bye. 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
0: Jane Spring 403, contact radar 120, correction, descend maintain 6000, contact radar Good evening, Nippon Cargo 226 approach Raja. Expect INS Yankee runway 16 right approach for performance. Clear via Rudas Golf arrival.
6: Clear via Rudas Golf arrival. Expect INS Yankee runway 16 right approach for performance.
0: Korea 713, flying heading 190, left side final approach course, descend and maintain 7000 in 5 minutes.
3: Heading 190, descend to 7000 in 5 minutes, Korea 713.
7: Tokyo United 1873, flight level 150.
0: United 873, approach greeting, runway 16 left, KDB Lubla, golf arrival.
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9: Direct Copan, descend flight level, correction, descend 13000, good at 74.
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0: Delta 874 fly heading 360 vector to final approach course, Mayday 1-2000.
1: Mayday 1-2000 heading 360, radar vector to final course, scooter 874.
0: Scooter 874, report to speed.
1: Speed 250, scooter 874.
0: Roger. Final 79, traffic 11 o'clock, 100 miles, south eastbound 10,400 for 11,000.
1: Corner 79, understood, request further descent.
0: Corner 79, maintain 12,000, fly heading 010, vector final.
1: Maintain 12,000, heading 010, corner 79.

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1: Left Link 340, Scooter 874.
0: Quarter 79, descend runway 7000.
1: Descend maintain 7000, Quarter 7 honor.
0: Report cargo 226, descend runway 12000. Traffic at 12:01 o'clock, 10 mile, eastbound 11000.
2: Nippon cargo 226, descend 12000. Traffic inside Nippon cargo 226.

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2: Left heading 2900, descend 3000, Scooter E74.
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1: Normal speed, corner 799.
0: Good, S14, left lane 2, port road, east road maintain 1800.
1: Left heading 240, descend 1800 feet, scooter 874.
0: And that's 799, turn left heading 310.
1: Left heading 310, corner 799.
0: Nippon Kao 226, east road maintain 6000.
2: Maintain 6000, Nippon Kao 226.

0: computer S74 4 miles from body, turn left in 190, get Harris Yankee, runway 16 left approach.
1: Repeating 190, clear ILS Yankee, runway 16 left approach, Kuta 874.

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0: United 73, turn left wing 310, reduce speed to 210 knots.
2: 310 and reduce speed to 210 knots, United 73.
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0: Hunter 79R, turn left heading 240.
1: Left heading 240, corner 79R.
0: Nippon Kao 226, turn left heading 310, distance maintain 3000.
2: Left heading 310, distance 3000, Nippon Kao 226.
0: Hunter 79R, 4 miles from body, turn left heading 190, cleared by this Yankee runway 16 left approach.
1: Left heading 190, cleared ILS Yankee runway 16 left, corner 79R.
0: United 873, reduce speed to 190 knots.
3: 190 knots, send the speed, United 873.
0: Nippon Kao 226, turn left heading 280, distance maintaining 2800.
2: Left heading 280, distance 2800, Nippon Kao 226.
0: United 873, distance maintaining 3000.
3: 773,000, United 873.
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0: Nippon Kao 226, turn left heading 230.
2: Left heading 230, Nippon Kao 226.
0: Nippon Kao 226, 4 miles from Tenak, turn left heading 190, cleared for this Yankee runway 16 right approach.
2: Left heading 190, clear for this Yankee runway 16 right approach, Nippon Kao 226.

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1: 270 on heading and 1. Can you repeat the speed again for United 873?
0: United 873, reduce speed to 170 knots.
1: 170 knots, United 873.
0: Bohemian 63 throttle, Tokyo approach.
2: Tokyo to 273, Bohemian 63 still passing, Baro 277, and Baro 240, information Oscar.
0: Bohemian 63 throttle, Tokyo approach, good evening. Expect Iris Yankee runway 16 left approach, KBR route as Golf arrival. Instrument 10 flight level 180.
2: Runway 16 left, and Yankee approach. The route as Golf arrival, instrument level 180, Bohemian 63.
0: United S73, turn left to 240, instrument 10, 1800.
1: 240, 1800, United S73.
0: Nippon Kao 226, contact Narita Tower, Bombay Decimal 2.
3: Tower Bombay 2, Nippon Kao 226, stay.
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0: United States 73, 4 miles from body turn left in 190, cleared for this Yankee, runway 16 left approach.
1: Turn right, correction, turn left heading 190, 1800, cleared ILS Yankee 16 left approach, United States 73.

0: Tokyo approach, this train hold 6 leaving Flight Avenue 313. Descending 240, we have Oscar.
1: This train hold 26, Tokyo approach, runway 16 left, clear via Lutas Golf, arrival, maintain Flight Avenue 240.
0: Clear via Lutas Golf, arrival, and expecting runway 16 Lima, and maintain Flight Avenue 240, this train hold 26.

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2: Jasper City 25, good evening, passing 204, descending 150 with Oscar.
0: JP 25, Tokyo approach, good evening, runway 16 left, clear via Spock Golf arrival, maintain flight level 150.
2: Clear via Spock Golf arrival, runway 16 left. And check in the rest of JP 25.
0: JP 25, cross rest path, flight level 150.
2: Cross rest path, flight level 150, JP 25.

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1: Clear to Copen, descend out of 150, Bohemia 63.
0: Zeppelin 426, clear direct to Venus, instrument and flight of the 15 throw.
1: Clear direct to Venus and the flight of the 15 throw.

0: to approach 9460
1: Tokyo approach runway 16 left, clear VS Fox Golf, arrival, maintain flight level 150.
0: Alright, cleared for the Tupac Golf arrival and maintain 150 Giant 4607.
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0: Second Flight Good evening, ABC 520, leaving flight level 272, descend to leave flight level 240 by no mass information, Oscar.
1: Airpage 530, Tokyo approach, runway 16 left, via route as Golf, arrival, instrument 10, flight level 150.
0: Runway 16 left, clear via route as Golf, arrival, descend flight level 150, AP 530.
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3: Right track to 90, Giant 4607.
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2: Tokyo approach 24, S5-16 leaving flight level 285, descending flight level 240, information Oscar, and request starting runway 16 right, 2231.
1: On in S5-16, Tokyo approach, runway 16 right, expect direct Yankee, runway 16 right approach.
2: Thank you, expect direct Yankee, 16 right approach, on point S5-16.
1: On in S5-16, clear via Rutas Golf, arrival, maintain flight level 240.
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0: 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Bohemian 630, reduce speed to 230 knots.
1: 230 knots, Bohemian 630.
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0: Giant 4607, reduce speed to 210 knots.
1: 210 knots, Giant 4607.
0: GP 25, turn left heading 270, distro maintain 1800.
3: Left heading 270, 1800, GP 25.
0: Only flight 516, distro maintain flight level 15.
2: Descend to flight level 150, only flight 516.

0: 4607, turn right heading 300, reduce speed to 1900 knots.
1: 300, speed 190 knots, Giant 4607.
0: Bohemian 630, reduce speed to 210 knots.
1: Speed to 110 knots, Bohemian 630.
0: GP 25, turn left heading 250.
2: Left heading 250, GP 25.
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1: 350 reduce speed to 170 Giant 4607.
0: Bohemian 630 reduce speed to 190 knots and descent maintain 3000.
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0: GP25 4 miles from body turn left heading 190 clear for the Yankee runway 16 left approach.
2: Left heading 190 clear for the Argus Yankee 16 left approach GP25.
0: The spring 426 turn right heading 340 reduce speed to 210 knots.
3: Right 340 and speed 210 knots is spring 426.
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1: Hong Kong Shuttle 652, Tokyo Approach, runway 16 left, clear via Lutas Golf Arrival, Instrument and Flight Level 180.
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1: Bohemia 630, turn left in 2, 40, Instrument in 1800.
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0: Tokyo Approach Designer, 106, pitch level 291, and you descend. Level 240 by Mama, formation, Oscar.
1: Dynasty 106, Tokyo Approach, runway 16 left, clear via Lutas Golf Arrival, maintain flight level 240.
0: Maintain flight 240, Lutas Golf Arrival, runway 16 left, 9126.
1: Giant 4607, Distro maintain 3000.
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3: 1900 knots, Jetstream 426.
1: Bohemian 630, format from body, turn left in 190, get pilot Yankee, runway 16 left approach.
0: Heading 19034, LS Yankee, runway 16 left approach, with S630.
1: LP 350, descend maintain 10,000.
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1: Giant 4607, turn left in 270.
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4: 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Tokyo Approach, JP 582, DB 5806, descending to flight level 150, information Oscar.
1: JP 582, Tokyo Approach, runway 16 left, QABS 1 Golf Arrival, cross Yuri Pass, flight level 150.
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0: All station Tokyo approach, parallel Iris approach, runway 16, left and right are in progress. Diane 4607, contact Narita Tower, Bombay, Deshima 35.
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0: 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FH582 increase rate of descent.
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0: Only
2: flight 516,
0: Toronto maintain 8000.
2: 8000,
0: only flight 516. Only flight 516, traffic 1 o'clock, 15 miles, southbound, leaving 7000, descent to 4000, Airbus 320, going to runway 16 left.
2: Taxi inside, only point 516.
0: FH5A2, traffic 12 o'clock, 15 miles, northbound, leaving 9000, descent to 8000, Boeing 767, going to runway 16 right.
2: 16 right, thank you, FH5A2.
0: Only flight 516, throttle maintain 7000.
2: 7000, only point 516.
0: Range and up.

0: Heading 300, descend 3000, there'll be 530.
1: Orange 512, turn left heading 340, distro maintain 6000.
0: Left heading 340, descend 6000, Orange 512.
1: FH 582, turn right heading 280.
0: Heading 280, FH 582.
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1: On Constantle 652, fly heading 360, vector 2, final approach course, maintain 10000.
0: Same 100,000, heading 360, on shuttle 353.
2: Good evening, take a first, the feature on 3, level 2, 10, 8, 4, level 2, 4, 0, Mama, twist, good far.
1: AP313, Tokyo approach, runway 16 left, via Lutas, Golf, arrival, distro maintain, flight level 150.
2: Runway 16 left, via Lutas, Golf, arrival, distro maintain, level 150, AP313.
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2: 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Only point 516 Tower left heading 300, descend to 2100.
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5: 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Reclear the Venus at 316.
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6: Descend and maintain 6000, Dynasty 126.
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4: China Stan 271, Tokyo approach, runway 16 left, expect RS Yankee, runway 16 left approach.
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4: Only point 516, turn left heading 270, descend and maintain 3000.
1: Left 270, 3000, only point 516.
4: Airpeak 582, turn left heading 190, clear for RS Yankee, runway 16 left approach.
1: Heading 190, clear for RS Yankee, runway 16 left approach, Airpeak 582.
4: Orange Liner 512, turn left heading 320.
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0: Orange Liner 512, format on body, turn left heading 190, clear for left Yankee, runway 16 left approach.
1: Left heading 190, clear for left Yankee, 16 left approach, join China 512.

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1: 7652, turn left heading 290. Left heading 290, Hong Kong 652.
0: Orange Liner 512, contact Narita Tower,
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3: 1-1-3-5, Orange Liner 512. Hope you are approaching Orange Liner 512, Orange Liner 1-6-6, Orange Liner 1-5-0. Information, bye-bye, request 1-6-5, you know,
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0: All Nippon 8502, turn right heading 200.
2: Right heading 200, only point 502.
0: Chinese Sun 271, traffic 10 o'clock, 12 miles eastbound, leaving 7,700 to 9,000 for 747. Orange Liner 118, fly heading 190, vector 2, final approach course, maintain 11,000.
3: Heading 190, 11,000, Orange Liner 118.

0: Fly heading 340, maintain 10,000, cancel 271.
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2: First friend in 705, descend this chain, longer than 150 by squeeze in Kappa.
0: Korean Air 705, Tokyo approach runway 16 left, clear via swamp, golf arrival, descend to reach cargo 150 by breeze.
2: Clear runway 16 left chute, and stop golf arrival, and descend reach cargo 150 by squeeze, friend in 705.
0: Airpeace 313, turn left heading 190, clear Palace Yankee, runway 16 left approach.
3: Left heading 190, TLS Yankee, runway 16 left approach, Airpeace 313.
0: Orange Liner 11Y, turn right heading 270, descend on maintain 6000.
4: Right heading 270, 6000, right turn 118.
0: Liner 3271, descend on maintain 6000.
1: Descend on maintain 6000, cancel 271.
0: All stations Tokyo approach, Narita QNH 29992, QNH 29992. All Nippon 502, turn left heading 240, descend on maintain 4000.
1: H5, only point 502, heading 240, descend so. Say again.

0: Asana 108, fly heading 180, vector 2, final approach course, Vietnam maintain 9000.
1: Setting 182 for final, descend maintain 9000, Asana 108.
0: Only point 502, Vietnam maintain 2800.
2: Descend 2800, only point 502.
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0: AP313, contact Narita Tower,
2: 11.35. AP313, contact Narita Tower, 11.35. Good night.
4: Tokyo Approach, Orange Liner 616, leaving 310, descend Mama 240, information Papa.
0: Orange Liner 616, Tokyo Approach, runway 16 left, expect IRS Yankee, runway 16 left approach.
4: Expect IRS Yankee 16 left approach, Orange Liner 616.
0: Only point 502, formage from Tenak, turn left heading 190, clear IRS Yankee, runway 16 right approach.
2: Heading 190, clear IRS Yankee, runway 16 right approach, runway point 502.
0: Orange Liner 11i, descend maintain 3000.
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0: Orange Liner 616, clear via Routers, Golf Arrival, Maintain Flyable 240.
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1: 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Delta speed 210 knots, Korean Air 705.
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2: Delta speed 190 knots, Asiana 108.
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0: 2001. Orange Liner 118, contact Narita Tower, 11.35.
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1: China 3271, turn left heading 220.
0: Turn left heading 220, Tencent 271.
1: China 3271, 6000 from body, turn left heading 190. Clear Paris Yankee, runway 16 left approach.
0: Turn left heading 190, tail for us Yankee, runway 16 left approach, Tencent 271.
1: Asana 108, post facing turn, right heading 290, reduce speed to 170 knots.
2: Right heading 290, reduce speed 170 knots, Asana 108.
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SR 703 Tokyo Approach Runway 16 left. Express Yankee Runway 16 left. Approach Clear via Swan. All arrival. Meeting Turbo 15 left.

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0: ASR 703, descend and maintain 11,000.
2: Tokyo approach, good evening, JSPN 836, now reading further 213 for 150 by Greek, we have Kevin.
0: JSPN 836, Tokyo approach, runway 16 left, clear via Swamp, golf arrival, descend to this cargo 150 by Greek.
2: Roger, expect 163, Swamp, golf arrival, descend to this cargo 150 by Greek, JSPN 836.

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2: Tokyo approach AFG 508, maintain flight level 240 with Quebec.
0: Airpeed 508, Tokyo approach runway 16 left, clear via Reuters for full arrival. Internal maintain firewall 160.
2: Runway 16 left, IS Yankee approach Reuters to golf arrival.
0: SR703 fly heading 1970 vector 2 final approach course maintain 11000 SR703 report
3: speed
0: SR703 だぞ Orange Liner 616, fly heading 330, vector 2, final approach course, maintain 10,000.
4: Heading 330, maintain 10,000, Orange Liner 616.

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0: Jetwing at 36, sky heading 180, vector 2, final approach course, maintain 11,000.
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0: Descending 836, descend and maintain 9,000.
1: Descending 9,000, descending 836.
0: Orange Liner 616, descend and maintain 4,000.
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0: Descending 836, reduce speed 2210 knots.
1: Reducing 200 knots, descending 836.

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0: Right side,

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0: 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Day Spring A36 on left heading 230, descending 1800.
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1: Orange Liner 234, fly heading 360, vector to final approach course, descent maintain 6000.
2: Fly heading 360, descent maintain 6000, Orange Liner 234.
1: APH 364, descent maintain 13000.
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1: maintain 13000,
0: 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APH 584,
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0: Tokyo Approach, good evening, November 9, please fly Mike with you on descent flight level 150, direct from Lesbo, and to be level at Lesbo, information Quebec at Narita.
1: Good evening, November 916, Mike, Tokyo Approach, runway 16, left, right, heading 250, back to final approach course.
0: Confirm heading 250 for 61 Mike.
1: November 6, 9016, Mike, affirm heading 250, runway 16 left.
0: Roger, heading 250, runway 16 left, November 961 Mike.
1: Airbase 584, descent 1800.
2: Descent 1800, Airbase 584.
1: November 9016, Mike, descent 6000.
0: Terminating 6000,
2: this is my bike.
1: APG 508,
2: turn
1: left heading 320.
2: Heading 320, APG 508.
1: Orange line 234, turn left heading 320.
2: Left heading 320, orange line
1: 234. APG 584, turn left heading
2: 1900, cleared
1: for IRS Yankee,
2: runway 16,
1: left approach.
2: Left heading 1900, cleared for IRS Yankee, runway 16, left approach, APG 584.
1: GPS 109, Tokyo Approach, runway 16, left, expect IRC Yankee, runway 16, left approach, clear by a route of go 5.
3: GPS 109, request 16 right,
1: GPS 109, expect IRC Yankee, runway 16, light approach, non change to the star. APG 584, contact Narita Tower, 118.35.
2: 118.35, APG 584.
1: November 916, Mike, turn right heading 280.
0: Right heading 280, 65 Mike.

0: pull a giant cylinder through. Do you have to have those two big ones or a one cylinder?
1: Giant 7103, Tokyo approach, runway 16 left. Giant 703, do you have any reason you request runway 16 right? Roger, is that the aircraft performance?
0: Operational.
1: Roger, Giant 7203, can I have more details of the reason, operational, what do you mean by operational reason? Okay, Giant 7103, expect Iris Yankee runway 16 to left approach. APG 508, turn left heading 290.
2: Left heading 290, APG 508.
1: Orange liner 234, this runway 10-3000.
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1: APG 364, fly heading 350, vector define approach course, this runway 10-6000.
3: Fly heading 350, descent 6000, APG 364.
1: Giant 7103, fly heading 2800, vector to final approach course, this runway 10-6000.
0: 6000.
1: UPS 1090, clear direct of Venus, this runway 10-5150.
4: Good to Venus and 150.
1: APG 508, turn left heading 250, descend maintain 1800.
2: Left heading 250, descend maintain 1800, APG 508.
1: APG 364, turn left heading 340.
3: Turn left 340, APG 364.
1: Orange line 234, turn left heading 300.
2: Left heading 300, orange line 234.

0: FBG 508, I'm extending 230, though.
1: Extending 230, FBG 508, Tom.
0: November 9016, Mike, Mike, turn right heading 290.
2: Right heading 290, fix my mic.
0: FBG 508, turn left heading 190, green for IRS Yankee, runway 16, left approach.
1: Extending 190, clear for IRS Yankee, runway 16, left approach, FBG 508, Tom.
0: Orange line 234, turn left heading 270. Orange
1: line 234, turn left heading 270. Left heading 270, orange line
0: 234. GPS 109 Ali Kiyado, direct to Copan. Cancel all restrictions at Copan. Orange line 234, turn left heading 240.
1: Left heading 240, orange line 234.
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1: Orange line 234, turn left, heading 190, clear for ILS Yankee, runway 16 left approach.
0: Left heading 190, clear for ILS Yankee, runway 16 left approach, orange line 234.

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0: Giant 7103, turn right, heading 290. APG 364, turn left, heading 320.
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0: November 916 Mike Mike turn left heading 19 at all. Intercept localizer number 16 left.
1: Left heading 190 to intercept localizer runway 16 left. November 916 Mike Mike.

0: UPS 109 now, flying heading 360, vector to final approach course, maintain 10,000.
1: 360, maintain 10,000, UPS 109.
2: Look at approach, descending line 410, leaving heading 1844, correct, 150 over 3,000,
0: descending line 410, look at approach, runway 16, left, clear by a loose swamp, golf arrival.
2: Okay, runway 16, left, clear by a swamp, golf arrival, descending line 410.
3: And the Webinar 6.1 Mike, established localizer 16 left.
0: Webinar 9 Mike, distance maintain 1800, clear for ILS Yankee, runway 16 left approach.
3: And center maintain 1800, cleared ILS Yankee, runway 16 left approach, November 9 6.1 Mike.

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0: 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You have information, Romeo.
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1: cross Mammoth
0: at the fire level 240. Cross Mammoth at the fire level 240,
1: Orange Line 400. Giant 7103, turn left, heading 270.
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0: UPS 109 out on left heading 280.
1: 280, UPS 109.

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0: UTS 109, direct heading a 250, descend maintain 2800.
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0: UPS 109R, contact Narita Tower, 118.2.
2: 118.2, UPS 109, good night.
0: Good night.

0: Left-heading 941 drop, turn left-heading 190, 34 INS Yankee, runway 16 left approach.
1: Left-heading 190, clear for Yankee, runway 16 left approach, destination 941 drop.

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0: 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Request intention.
1: Request 16 left, Orange Line 514.
0: Orange Line 514, revised runway 16 left. Expect Iris Yankee runway 16 left approach.
1: Expect Iris Yankee 16 left approach, Orange Line 514.
2: Okay, approach Orange Line 415, 95, 30, 7, 45, 340, by Mamas. Is information, Sierra.
0: Orange Line 448, Tokyo approach, runway 16 right. Expect Iris Yankee, runway 16 right approach. Cleared by Lutas Golf Arrival.
2: Runway 16 right, expect Iris Yankee, 16 right. Lutas Golf Arrival, Orange Line 448.
0: Orange Line 448, re-clear direct Lutas, maintain fly level 240.
2: Direct Lutas, maintain fly level 240, Orange Line 448.
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1: 3000, clear pilot Yankee, runway 16 left approach, Orange line 120.
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2: Approach AP-366,
0: 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AP-366, OK approach. Expect 90 Yankee, runway 16 right approach. Clear via Rutas, Golf, arrival. Descent and maintain radar 150.
2: 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Descent 150 right, 366.

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0: Orange Liner 238, 4 miles from Bali, turn left heading 190, cleared for INS Yankee, runway 16 left approach.
1: Left 190, clear to side, INS Yankee, runway 16 left approach, Orange Liner 238.

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2: Letter 260, descend 2800, all Nippon 8490.
0: Cathay 500, turn left heading 320.
3: Left heading 320, Cathay 500.
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0: All Nippon 8490, turn left heading 230.
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0: point point eight four nine zero, 4 miles from Tenaga, turn left heading 190, clear for Ines Yankee, runway 16 right approach.
1: At 190, clear for Ines Yankee, runway 16 right approach, turn point four nine zero.

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1: Heading 010, ABC 366, thank you.
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0: SA500, formers from Coxon, formers from Tenave, turn left heading 190, clear for Alice Yankee, runway 16 right approach.
1: Heading 190, clear Alice Yankee, 16 right approach, cut 5000.
0: EAP 366, turn left heading 340.
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0: 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Turn left heading 190, clear for RS Yankee. Runway 16 left approach.
1: Turn left 190, clear RS Yankee. Runway 16 left approach. Join Engineer 528.

0: AP366 at 4 miles from Tenaga, turn left heading 190, clear for RS Yankee, runway 16 right approach.
1: Heading 190, clear for RS Yankee, runway 16 right approach, AP366.

0: Hotel Capital, Districting 254, leaving flatable 192 for flatable 150, direct grip, cross grip up to flatable 150, information big time.
1: Districting 254, Tokyo approach, expect 9 Yankee, runway 16 right approach.
0: Expect Iris Yankee, runway 16 Romeo, Districting 254.

0: Pick up Rich, Destiny 254, confirm we are cleared for traffic on arrival.
1: Destiny 254, now fly heading 180, vector to Norma.
0: Roger, heading 180, Destiny 254.

0: Chasing 254, turn right heading 190, descend maintain 11,000.
1: Right turn heading 190, descend maintain 11,000, Chasing 254.

0: KSM 254, sunrise heading 21 drop vector to final approach course. Please maintain 9000.
1: Nighttime heading 210, descend 9000, descend 254.

0: Facing 254, 5 miles from Tenabe, turn left heading 1900, clear for Alice Yankee, runway 16 right approach.
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1: Good morning, Orange Line 36, Tokyo approach, expect INLC Yankee runway 16, left approach, 3 via Lutas Golf Arrival.
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0: 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Official Orange Line 36. Is now maintained flight level 160.
1: 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Maintain 36.

0: Morning, Orange 24, Delta 4, Delta Approach, runway 16 left, cleared by Lutas Golf Arrival.
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1: Heading 340, 6000 outbound, 6404.

0: 40.518 Tokyo approaching Westbound is the Yankee runway 16 light approach. Clear via Lutas Golf arrival.
1: Thank you, clear via Lutas Golf arrival. One side of the runway.

Left heading 270, descend maintain 6000 CG 351.

0: Left heading 310, speed 190 knots, Louisiana 36.
1: Fiji 35, maintain speed 210 knots.
2: Maintain speed 210 knots, Fiji 35.

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0: 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APG 620, fly heading 340, vector 2, final approach course, descent 6000.
2: Heading 340, descent 6000, RP 620.
0: Range liner 360, descent 3000.
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1: Bond at 404.
0: PG 351, turn right heading 320.
2: Right turn 320, PG 351.
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1: Left heading 270, speed 170 knots, on Angelina 36.
0: RPG 620 on left heading 320.
2: Left heading 320, RPG 620.
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3: Descend and maintain 3000, on point 8404.

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0: Only point 404, turn left heading 270.
2: Heading 270, on 8404.
0: PG 351, turn left heading 300, descendment 3000.
1: Left heading 300, descend maintain 3000, PG 351.
0: Orange line 36, descend maintain 1800, clear for ILS Yankee, runway 16 left approach.
1: Descend 1800, clear for ILS Yankee, 16 left approach, Orange China 36.
0: PG 351, reduce speed to 170
1: knots. Reduce speed 170 knots, PG 351.
0: AirPG 620, turn left heading 300, reduce speed to 190 knots.
3: Left heading 300, reduce speed 190 knots, air pitch 620.
0: Only point 518, recreado directo Casio.
4: Left Casio, only point 518.
3: Tokyo approach, air pitch 624, leaving flightable 293, descend flightable 240 by Mama, we have Bravo.
0: APC 624, Tokyo approach, runway 16 left, clear by Lutas Golf Arrival.
3: Runway 16 left, Lutas Golf Arrival, APC 624.
0: Only point 804, turn left heading 190, intercept localizer, runway 16 left.
2: Heading 190, intercept localizer, runway 16 left, on bar 8404.
0: APC 351, turn left heading 270.
1: Left heading 270, APC 351.
0: Rangeliner 36, contact 鳴り方は
1: 118.35 118.35, Rangeliner 36
0: AirPG 624, recreated direct Venus, descend maintain flightable 150
3: Direct Venus, descend flightable 150, AirPG 624
0: APG 620, turn left heading 280, descend maintain 3000.
3: Heading 280, descend 3000, APG 620.
0: Only point 404, descend maintain 1800, clear for ILS Yankee, runway 16 left approach.
2: Descend 1800, clear for ILS Yankee, runway 16 left approach, 8404.

0: 7752 Tokyo Approach, runway 16 left, clear by Lotus Golf Arrival. CG351, turn left heading 240.
1: Left heading 240, PG71.
0: Air PG620, release PG170 knots.
2: Reduce speed 170 knots, air PG620.
0: Orange line 40, clear direct or Casio. Only point 518, decrement
3: 10,000.
0: Only point 8404, contact Narita Tower, 118.35.
4: That's our one, 35, our point 8404, have a nice day.
0: Thank you, you too. PG351, turn left, heading 190, intercept localizer, runway 16 left.
1: Left heading 190, localizer 16 left, PG351.
0: Air PG60, turn left, heading 270.
2: Left heading 270, air PG620.
0: Orange line 40, decrement 10,000.
2: This is
0: 10,000,
2: Orange 40.
0: CG351, decrement 10,800, clear for ILS Yankee, runway 16 left approach.
1: Descent 1,800, cleared ILS Yankee, runway 16 left, PG351.

0: PG
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0: Bye bye. AP 620, turn left heading 230.
2: Left heading 230, LP 620.
0: Savannah 752, recreate the direct of Venus, please maintain for 4150.

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1: AP 620, 6 miles from body, descending 1800, 3-4 Islet Yankee, runway 16 left approach.
0: Send 1800, 3-4 Islet Yankee, runway 16 left approach, airspeed 620.
2: Tokyo approach, good morning, Hong Kong, so 854, passing 5-2-6-7-7-2-4-0 by murmurs, information Delta.
1: Good morning, Hong Kong, Shuttle 854, Tokyo approach, runway 16 left. Speed by Yamunitas, Golf, Arriver. Descend and maintain Radar 150.
2: 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Yamunitas, Golf, Arriver, runway 16 left. So, 854.
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0: 6000
1: on the point, bye bye. Hong Kong Shuttle 854,
2: 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Direct Venus, Hong Kong Shuttle 854.
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1: Heading 360, 6000 is 4851.

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0: Orange Rhino 40, this remains in 6000.
1: This is 6000, then you have 40.
0: On console 854, they create a direct to boost. This remains in 10,000.
2: Direct to boost, this remains in 10,000. That's for 854.
0: RMX 058, Delta approach. Expect Iris Yankee, runway 16 left approach. Narita KNH 29 Liner 2, information Delta. All Nippon 8518, contact Tokyo Radar, 120.2.
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1: 120.2, 0 0 0 0 0 0 0 0 0 0 0 0 0 0 0 0 0 0 0 0 0 0 0 0 0 0 0 0 0 0 0 0 0 0 0 0 0 0 0 0 0 0 0 0 0 0 0 0 0 0 0 0 0 0 0 0 0 0 0 0 0 0 0 0 0 0 0 0 0 0 0 0 0 0 0 0 0 0 0 0 0 0 0 0 0 0 0 0 0 0 0 0 0 0 0 0 0 0 0 0 0 0 0 0 0 0 0 0 0 0 0 0 0 0 0 0 0 0 0 0 0 0 0 0 0 0 0 0 0 0 0 0 0 0 0 0 0 0 0 0 0 0 0 0 0 0 0 0 0 0 0 0 0 0 0 0 0 0 0 0 0 0 0 0 0 0 0 0 0 0 0 0 0 0 0 0 0 0 0 0 0 0

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1: Yankee, runway 16 right approach. Speed of your 7th November arrival, maintain carbo 1500.
0: Previous 7th November arrival, maintain carbo 1500. Right, 16 right.

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1: Fly heading 190, maintain flight level 150, only 48428.
0: All stations of the approach, parallel airlines approaches to runway 16 left and right are in progress. AP624, contact Tokyo radar, 120.2.
1: 120.2, AP624.
0: Onipon 8428, descend maintain 11000.
1: Descend 11000, Onipon 8428.
2: Tokyo approach, Japan 724, good morning. Leaving 267, descending 240, invention Delta.
0: Good morning, Japan 724, Tokyo approach, runway 16 left, cleared by a rear dust, golf, arrival. Descend maintain, flatable 150.
2: Runway 16 left, cleared by a rear dust, golf, arrival. Descend maintain, flatable 150, Japan 724.
0: RMF 058, fly heading 280, vector to final protocols, please maintain 9000.

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0: 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Japan Air 752, down left heading Cookson Fly, heading 350, Vista View, final air first call.
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0: Tokyo Approach, Nippon 898, meeting flight level 2599, descending 240. We have new momentum, Delta. DG performance request runway 1 right.
1: Nippon 898, Tokyo Approach, expect 9 Yankee, runway 1 6 right approach. Cleared by Virtus Golf Arriver, descending maintain flight level 1550.
0: Expect Alice Yankee runway 1 right, via Lutas Golf Arrival, descend via Flash 2150.8.
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3: Heading 010, maintain 10,000, Hong Kong, short 854.
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4: Tokyo Approach, and can appear in Kirishiro, and 240 by 1151, Kirishiro.
1: Orange Liner 28, Tokyo Approach, runway 16 left, cleared by Ritas, Golf Arriver, descend maintain level 150.RMF 058, descend maintain 6000.
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0: Hey.

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1: Declare the Casio, please maintain 10,000, All Nippon 898.
2: Casio first, FedEx 31, heavy traffic, file 194, book 150 by left, so information is currently.
0: FedEx 31, Tokyo approach, expect INS Yankee, runway 16 left approach, Narita QNH 2993, information echo.
2: Alright, 2993, we'll get information echo for the ILS Yankee 16 left.
0: FedEx 31, clear via Sukhok Golf arrival.
2: Sukhok Golf arrival for FedEx 31.
0: All stations to the approach, Narita New QNH 2993, QNH 2993.
3: From the approach, Dominican Bay 006, passing 50263, landing 50240, 5 miles, 15,000.
0: Cassidy 006 to the approach, expect INS Yankee, runway 16 left approach, cleared by Rutas, Golf arrival, descend maintain level 150.
3: Request golf arrival, descend level 150 at the ILS, Yankee, runway 16.
0: RMF 058, contact Tokyo radar, 120, decimal 2.
4: 120, decimal 2, RMF 058.
0: Cafe 006, they clear the direct of Venus.
4: Direct to Venus,
0: FAA 2.
4: Tokyo approach, we get an 1-2-3, incredible 2-7-0-10, incredible 2-4-0-5.

0: Orange Rhino 12 Tokyo approach. Expect Alpha Yankee, runway 16 left approach, Narita New Guinea, 27993. Information echo.
1: 27993,
0: runway 16 left approach, Orange Rhino 12, cleared by Arizas, Golf Arrival. This enemy is incredible, 1560. Orange Rhino 2H, we cleared direct to Casio. This enemy is 10,000. FedEx 31, fly heading to 280, drop left out to final approach course. This enemy is 9,000.
2: 280, 9,000, FedEx 31. Can you say that heading again for FedEx 31?
0: FedEx 31, heading to 280.
2: 280, FedEx 31.
0: Japan Air 724, this enemy is 6,000.
3: This enemy is 6,000, Japan Air 724.
2: I just confirmed Tokyo, sorry about that. FedEx 31, confirm 9,000.
0: FedEx 31, affirm.
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2: Approach Scooter 884, flight level 240.
0: Scooter 884, Tokyo approach. Expect Iris Yankee, runway 16 left approach. Speed via Mutas, Golf arrival. Descend maintain flight level 150.
2: Descend maintain flight level 150, checking Iris Yankee, 16 left, Mutas Golf, Scooter 884.
0: All stations Tokyo approach, United Kenish 29993, and parallel Iris approaches to runway 16 left and right in progress.All Nippon 898, contact Tokyo radar, 120.2.
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1: 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Japan Air 726.
0: Yesterday 006, turn left heading 330.
2: Left heading 330, Cathay City.
0: Orange Rhino 12, fly heading 360, vector to final approach course, please maintain 6000.
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2: Left heading 31, cafe 0.

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1: Reduce speed 210 knots, descend 3000 feet, Cafe 006.
0: Scooter 884, reduce speed of 230 knots.
2: 230 knots, Scooter 884.
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2: Left 250, 1800 on the altitude, FedEx 310.

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1: clear the Alice Yankee, runway 16, FedEx 31.
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1: Runway 16 left, FedEx 31.
0: Orange liner 12, turn left, heading 290, video speed 210 knots.
2: Heading 290, video speed 210 knots, orange liner 12.
0: Scooter 884, turn left, heading 310.
3: Left heading 310, scooter 884.
0: FedEx 31, contact to Narita Tower,
1: 118.35. 118.35, FedEx 31, heading. Sayonara.
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2: 1900 knots good 84
0: FedEx 9157 turn left heading 310 reduce speed to 210 knots
3: Left heading 310, speed 210, FedEx 9157.
0: Orange Liner 12, turn left heading 220.
4: Turn right heading 220, Orange Liner 12.

0: Good day, this is Port and Left Heading 180, Salome Engine 1800. Clear the pilot Yankee, runway 16 left approach.
1: Left heading 180, descend 1800, clear dialect Yankee 16. Left approach, good at 84.
0: FedEx minor 157, turn left heading 270, reduce speed 190 knots.
2: Left heading 270, speed 190, FedEx minor 157.

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0: 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Good day. FedEx 91-57, turn left heading 250.
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0: ベトナムトリバネティックリオディレクトコペン。FedEx 9157 reduce speed to 170 knots. Then descend on maintain 1800.
1: Speed 170 and then descend 1700. FedEx 9157.
0: 1800.
1: 1800 FedEx 9157.
0: Japan 726 descend on maintain 3000.
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0: FedEx 9157, direct heading 190, clear the pilot Yankee, runway 16 left approach.
1: Left heading 190, clear dive Yankee 16 left approach, FedEx 9157.

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0: Tokyo approach, DPS 108 heavy, descending 19.3 for 150 by Lasso, information Foxtrot.
1: UPS 108 Tokyo approach, expect ILS Yankee runway 16 left approach.
0: Expect ILS Yankee 16 left approach, DPS 108 heavy.
1: UPS 108 fly heading 270 vector to final approach course, so maintain 9000.
0: Right heading 270 vector final approach course and descend to maintain 9000 UPS 108 heavy, thank you.

SP52 Tokyo Approach Runway 16 Left Cleared by a Lotus Golf Arrival Shallow Maintain Flight Level 150SP52 Roger, revised runway 16 right, expect ILS Yankee runway 16 right approach.

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1: level 240 by Mama. Singapore 6-3-8, Tokyo approach. For your performance, runway 16 right, expect ILS Yankee, runway 16 right approach.
0: ILS, expect ILS Yankee, runway 16 right, Singapore 6-3-8.
1: Singapore 6-3-8, cleared by your Lutas Golf arrival, general maintain flight level 150.
0: Cleared by the Lutas Golf arrival, return flight level 150, Singapore 6-3-8.
1: ベトナム318、3 left heading 340。
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1: Good morning, Cathay 524, Tokyo Approach. Runway 16 left, cleared by your Lutas Golf Arrival. Going to maintain flight level 150. ベトナム318ターンレフトヘリング320。
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5: Direct to Venus, Cathay 524.

0: So with that, Nana 32, descending flight level 240 by Mamas. Good morning.
1: Good morning, VettelJet 932, Tokyo Approach, Information Golf, QNH 29993. Expect the ILS Yankee, runway 16 left approach.
0: Information Golf, descending 29993. For ILS approach, runway 16 left Yankee with that, Nana 32.
2: Approach, only point 30, confirm descending altitude.
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2: 10,000, only point 30, thank you.
1: Vietnam 318, shall maintain 3,000. VettelJet 932, cleared by Lutas Golf Arrival, shall maintain flight level 150.
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0: Lutas Golf Arrival with that 932, thank you.
1: VettelJet 932, descend and maintain flight level 150.
0: Descend and maintain flight level 150 with that 932.
1: Singapore 638, clear direct booth, shall maintain 10,000.
3: Alright, booth, shall maintain 10,000, Singapore 638.
1: Vietnam 318, left heading 2900.

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2: Control 24, 8490, leaving 5 2 5 2 2 2 4 0 7 8 0. Golf request runway 16 right, 25.
0: Only point 8490, Tokyo approach, Roger, expect IRS Yankee runway 16 right approach.
2: Only point 8490,
0: UPS 108, Lisano maintain 3000.
3: Gonna maintain 3000, UPS 108, thank you.
0: Only point 8490, cleared by your Lutas Golf arrival. Channel maintain flight level 150.
2: Clear your Lutas Golf arrival, maintain 150, 1.190.

0: Tokyo approach, Hawaii Goodbye Max, Malaysia 88, descending flight level 240, receive Foxtrot.
1: Hawaii Goodbye Max, Malaysia 88, Tokyo approach, runway 16 left, cleared by your Lutas Golf arrival, channel maintain flight level 150.
0: Malaysia 88 cleared runway 16 left, ILS approach, Lutas Golf, and descend flight level 150, confirm.
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2: Heading 210, descend and maintain 1800, UPS 108 heavy.
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1: UPS 108 and left heading 190, cleared ILS Yankee, runway 16 left approach.
2: Heading 190, cleared ILS Yankee, 16 left approach, UPS 108 heavy.
1: 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CP 52, contact Tokyo radar 120.2.オニポン8512リクリアディレクトブースリサロメンテン10000
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0: 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Requesting left heading 050, due weather.
1: Good morning, VietJet 822, Tokyo approach. Fly heading 050, report clear weather.
0: Heading 050, and we report clear weather, VietJet 822.
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0: 130.2, Cathay 524, bye bye.
1: Cathay 524, confirm 120.2.
0: 120.2, Cathay 524, bye bye.
1: Okay.Jet 932, turn left heading 350, shallow maintain 6000.
2: Fly heading 350, descend and maintain 6000, direct
1: 932. Only point 512, fly heading 010, vector to final approach course.
3: Heading 010, only point 512.
1: Malaysian 88, flick clear direct booth, shallow maintain 10,000.
4: Malaysian.Malaysian 88, direct to boost, descend to 10,000.

0: ベトジェット932コンタクト東京レーダー120デシマル2
1: 120デシマル2 with that 9032 have a good day
0: All Nippon 8512 fly heading 340 vector to final approach course
2: Heading 340 All Nippon 8512
0: Vietjet
1: 82,
0: big clear direct to
1: boost, is now maintained 10,000. Decimal 10,000, direct to boost, Vietjet, 82.

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1: Vietnam 310, Tokyo Approach, runway 16 left, cleared by a Lotus Golf Arrival. Descend on the main jet, flight level 150.
0: Lotus Arrival 150, Lotus Golf, runway 16 left.
1: Vietnam 310, affirm, now clear direct to Venus.
0: Let us introduce Vietnam 310 Golf. Vietnam
1: 310, Roger, reverse runway 16 right, expect Iris Yankee runway 16 right approach.
0: Expect Iris Yankee runway 16 right, Vietnam 310.
2: Only
1: point 512, return on maintenance 6000.
2: Descend 6000, only point 512.
1: Only point 490, fly heading, turn left heading 340.
3: Left heading 340, only point 490.
1: Only point 512, contact Tokyo radar 120.2.
2: Tokyo radar 1202, only point 512.

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0: Attention, approach traffic for one level 24, information for one.
1: Working 241, South approach runway 16 です。クレディアルータス、ゴルフアライバ
0: 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We have runway 16 right to ready for home.
1: Powering 241, Roger, expect Iris Yankee, 16, right approach, Rutas, golf arrival.
0: Are you, Iris Yankee, we're runway 16, right, Rutas, golf arrival, copy, for what?

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1: Direct Boost, descend 1000, Japan 6784.
0: Expressing 600, fly heading 360, vector to final approach course, descend 6000.
2: Descend 6000, vector to final approach course, expressing 600.
0: Expressing 600, verify heading 360, 6000.
2: Heading 360, Lika 6000, expressing 600.
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0: Cargo King 241,
1: Lika Director Booth, descend 1,000. Direct Booth, descend to 1,000, Cargo King for what?
0: Thai Beta Jet A30, turn left heading 300.
1: So left heading 300, Thai Jet A30.
0: Expressing 600, disarmament 4000.
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2: Standby descent Taisik for system
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1: Vietnam 306, that's correct.
3: Thank you.
1: Japan 6784, contact tower 118.2.
0: 118.2, Japan 6784.
1: Thai 642, continue present heading Victor Japan approach course, standby descent 5 miles.
2: Set heading Thai 642.
1: Working 241.Continue present heading, Vector 2 final approach course, standby descent 10 miles.
4: Present heading, Cargate 1.

0: So King 241, left heading 300, descend on the main 10, 3000.
1: Turn left heading 300, descend to 3000, call gate 1.
0: Affirm. Elancan 454, you clear left to Wiener.
2: To Wiener, to Elancan 454.
0: Thai 642, turn left heading 270, descend on the
3: maintain 2800. Descend maintain 2000, let's turn heading 270, Thai 642.
0: CP 54, you clear the
4: Casio. That is the Casio, CP 54.

0: 6-4-2,
1: heading 240 or 6-4-2.
2: Okay, but good morning, Ocean 25 heavy information doors.
0: Ocean 25, Tokyo approach, good morning, runway 16 left, cleared by a swamp, golf arrival.
2: Just one arrival for runway 16 left, request 16 left due to performance.
0: Ocean 25, Roger, copy, stand by way to Thai 642, turn left, heading 190, clear for Alice Yankee, runway 16 right approach.
1: Heading 190 KLS approach Yankee runway 16 right Thai 642.
0: Double transmission Thai 642, Thai 642, heading 190 clear for Alice Yankee approach runway 16 right.
1: Heading 190 KLS Yankee approach runway 16 right Thai 642.
0: Cargo King 241, turn left heading 270.
1: The left heading 270, copy 241.
0: Ocean 25, performance copied, expect RS Yankee approach, runway 16Y, squared by a swamp, golf arrival.
2: One golf, runway 16Y, Ocean 25.

0: Walking 241, turn left heading 190, clear for this Yankee, runway 16 right approach.
1: Turn left heading 190, clear the Yankee, runway 16 right, cargo depot.
0: Ocean 25, riding 170, radar vector, define approach course, maintain 11,000.
2: Left heading 170, radar vector, under 11,000, open to that.
0: Ocean 25, verify heading 170.
2: 170, the heading of 25.

0: Ladies and gentlemen, 6000, Vietnam 306.
1: KP54, continue present heading, let's start the final approach course. Somebody says about 1.5 miles.
2: Continue present heading, KP54.

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I'll see you in 2 miles.

0: ASEAN 257 right heading 260, descend on a main 10, 7000.
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0: 25. GP54, contact tower 118.2.
2: 118 GP54.
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0: flying 330,
1: get that final approach call. 330, Sri Lankan
0: 454.
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0: and normal speed.
1: ASEAN 25,
0: NASA, left heading 190, intercept localizer, runway 16 right.
1: Left 190, intercept localizer, runway 16 right. 25.
0: Vietnam 306,
3: 2190,
0: then
3: descend on the main 10, 4000. Descend 10, 4000, and speed 190, Vietnam 306.

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1: Taxi 50, Tokyo approach, runway 13, Yankee approach, squared by Swan Golf arrival.
0: Swan Golf arrival map is available, request, let's go to runway 150.
1: Taxi 50, Roger, copy performance, expect RF Zulu approach, confirm Zulu 160.
0: Continue Zulu, RF runway 150.
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0: Airline 454, internal maintain 3000, then reduce the speed to 190 knots.
2: 3190 knots, traction 454.
0: Touch 50, turn right heading, question, keep.
3: Touch 50, keep heading 190.
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2: 270, Sri Lanka 454.

0: Sri Lankan 454 turn left in 199 short. Please allow in 1800 55 on body. Clarify this Yankee runway 16 left approach.
1: Heading 190 and confirm altitude descending.
0: Sri Lankan 454, please allow in 1800. Clarify this Yankee runway 16 left approach. Resume normal speed.
1: Okay, 1800 feet normal speed clear for the ILS Yankee, Sri Lankan 454.

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0: as you approach FedEx 5608, flightable 273 descending 240, request.
1: FedEx 5608, Doug Gavroge, go ahead.
0: I'd like to request landing 16 right for aircraft performance.
1: FedEx 5608, performance copied. Expect ILS Yankee on the 16 right approach. Could be your route thus go for arrival.
0: Okay, expect ILS Yankee 16 right for the invite. The Brutus Golf arrival, that is 5608.
1: FedEx 5608, correct now. We could work to Venus, the settlement down for the 150.
0: Direct Venus, descend to 150, FedEx 5608.

0: Turkish flying short, downright heading 270, Desara maintains 6,000.
1: Right heading 270, standing 6,000 feet, Turkish 50.

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2: Hai, kita masuk ke Bridge Indonesia 880 Information India, descent passing level 270 to 240.
0: Good morning in Indonesia, 880, Tokyo Approach, runway 16 left, could be at route as the goal for arrival. Please allow me to go for the road 200.
2: Tokyo runway 16 left, route as the goal for arrival, please maintain 200, Indonesia 880.

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0: Bronco 85, Tokyo Approach, Tokyo, Narita, 9, 2, 9, 9, 9, 3, 1, maintain, 1, 3, 2, 1.

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0: Bronco 85, Taiwan 910 Fargo 1990. Turkey 5 Tower Down Lofted in 1990, Climax from Goko, Play the Fire Suzu, Sunday 16 Right Approach.
1: Lefted in 1990, Wag Kursk, clear LS from Way 16 Right, Turkish 50.
0: Bronco 85, Climax 910 Fargo 1990. Bronco 85 transmissions was cut in, confirm climb arm in 10 for the ball 1990. All stations were on Narita approach, Narita Kenneth 29992, Kenneth 29992. Bronco 85 radio check, how do you read?

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3: Tokyo approach, good morning, FedEx
0: 6030, Tokyo approach, runway 16, left clear V, route as golf arrival, we clear direct to Venus, restaurant maintain for level 150.
3: 616 left, route is golf arrival,

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1: Azure heading 010, maintain 13,000, Indonesia 80.

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2: This is 19-10000, Orange Line 230.
3: Soja Boja B 307, follow us 310-240 by now, you have a period.
0: AP 307, Tokyo Approach, runway 16 left, clear via route as Golf, arrival, descend to reach, flatable 240 by Mama.
3: Runway 16 left, clear via route as Golf, arrival, descend to reach, flatable 240 by Mama, AP 307.

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0: FedEx 603 short week led direct to the booth. Please sit on maintain 10,000.
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0: AMP 307 week led direct to Venus. Please sit on maintain for level 1500.
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0: Press 5, Victor 8, and left 300. Please try to maintain 3000.
1: Is that 300 or 330? Descend to 3000.
0: Heading 300.
1: Heading 300, FedEx 5608.
0: Orange line 230, down left in the 350, please try to maintain 6000.
2: Heading 350, 6000, orange line 230.

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2: Left 250, descend to 2800, Vedex 5608.
0: Orange line 930, down leveling 330.
3: Tower left heading 330, Orange line 230.

0: Perspective the way down left 190.5 miles from Tanaga. Clear for ILS Yankee on wave 16 right approach.
1: That's the 190, cleared ILS Yankee 19 right, or 16 right, heading 5608.
0: AP 307, we cleared back to Copen.
2: Yes, to Copen, AP 307.
0: Track 603, short down left lane 340, face line 10, 6000.
2: Left 340 down to 6000, FedEx 6030.
0: Indonesia Resort, please maintain 4000.
3: Maintain the Indonesia 4000, Indonesia 80.

0: That is 5608, contact Narita-sama, 118, decimal 2.
1: 118, decimal 2, FedEx 5608.
0: Tokyo Approach, runway 16, left clear VS1, to Golf, arrival, maintain available 150.
2: IMS Approach, runway 16, left clear VS1, to Golf, arrival,

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1: This is 13,000, cancel all restriction at the open Airpeace 307. Thank you.
0: Indonesia Radio, downward heading 2, cushion 300, this is runway day 3,000.
2: Roger, heading 300, descend to 3000, Indonesia 880.
0: Orange line 930, sir, clear speed to 210 knots, then descend and maintain 4000.
3: Speed of 210, then 4000, Orange line 230.

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1: 50.
0: AP 307, restaurant maintain
1: 10,000. Restaurant 10,000, AP 307.
0: Morning, near Hong Kong 208, Tokyo Approach, push up.Indonesia Airlines, downlost in 1900, 5 miles on body, clear for RS Yankee, runway 16 left approach.
1: Roger, heading 1900, clear for RS Yankee, runway 16 right, left approach, Indonesia 80.
0: Orange Line 930, video speed to 1900, no, standing, so maintain 3000.
2: Speed 1900, then 3000, Roger, 230.
0: Air Hong Kong 208, Tokyo approach, runway 16 left, clear to be a route as Golf, arrival, we clear back to Venus. We shall maintain for about 1512. Swiss 160, we shall maintain 11,000.
3: We shall maintain 11,000, contact QNH, Swiss
0: 160. Yeah, QNH 29992.Air Hong Kong 208, we clear with the Venus, we shall maintain for about
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0: Orange Line 923, downlock heading 240, clear speed to 170.
2: Heading 240, speed 170, Malaysia 230.
0: AP 307, fly heading 010, best start to final approach course, maintain 10,000.
1: Heading 010, maintain 10,000, AP
0: 307. FedEx 6030, down left heading 2900.
3: Left 290, FedEx 6030.
0: Orange Line 930, down left heading 210, Israel maintain 1,800.
2: Heading 210, descend 1,800 feet, Orange Line 230.
5: Tokyo approach, go ahead, the National Bank 433, descending flight number 240, passes 262.
0: Hi, everybody, Royal Nepal 433, Tokyo approach, runway 16 left.
5: Roger, 16 left, Royal Nepal 433.
0: Orange Line 933, down left lane 190, 5 miles on body, clear for RS Yankee, runway 16 left approach.
2: Heading 190, clear for RS Yankee, 16 left approach, Roger, 230.
0: Royal Nepal 433, clear via Rutas Golf, arrival, descend maintain for level 150.
5: Rutas Golf arrival, descend maintain level 150, Royal Nepal 433.
0: Swiss 160, fly heading 190, best start to final approach course, maintain 11,000.
3: Right heading 190, maintain 11,000, Swiss 160.
0: AP 307, fly turn left heading 350.
1: Heading 350, AP 307.
0: Orange Line 930, contact Narita Tower 118.35.
2: 118.35, Roger 230.
0: Swiss 160, please allow maintain 9,000.
3: Please allow maintain 9,000, Swiss 160.
0: FedEx 6030, down left heading 270.
3: Left 270, FedEx 6030.

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1: Correct, 603 is allowed to understanding 250.
0: Left 250, please.
1: 0-3-0. 6-1-6 is allowed to on right heading 210.
0: On right heading 210, 6-1-6-0.
1: Young Kong 208, we clear direct to boost. We can maintain 100,000.
0: Okay, say again, Young Kong 208.
1: Young Kong 208, we clear direct to boost. We can maintain 100,000.
0: Direct boost, we send 10,000, Young Kong 208.
1: Direct 603 is allowed, we can maintain 1,800, reaching normal speed.
0: 1,800 normal speed, setting 030. Approach Hong Kong 208, just confirm CNH.
1: CNH 299-992.
0: 299-992,
1: Hong Kong, thank you. FedEx 603 is allowed to on left heading 180, clear for Yankee, November 1st, left approach.
0: Left heading 180, clear for the ILS, Yankee, 1st, left approach, FedEx 2030.
1: RP 307 is on left heading 340.
2: Left heading 340, RP 307.
1: 6-1-6-0, descend and maintain 6,000.
0: Descend and maintain 6,000, 6-1-6-0.

0: Airbus 307, just maintain 9,000.
1: It's at 9,000, Airbus 307.
0: Airbus 307, just maintain 6,000.
1: It's at 6,000, Airbus 307.

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1: Send 3,000. That's 169. 161.
0: And above for CC, just send a maintain 100,000.
2: Just maintain 100,000 of multiple CC.
0: AP 307,
3: Left heading 320, AP 307.

0: Three two one zero
1: left, Happy 307. Three 160
0: north on left heading 270.
1: Left heading 270, Swiss 160.

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1: Left heading 250, this one 601.
2: Tokyo approach, 75155 heavy, passing 220 for flight level 150 by Olive, information Juliet.
0: Check 5155 Tokyo approach, runway 16 left, send your 24 go for level.
2: 25 golf arrival, ILS 16 left, FedEx 5155.
0: 3160, turn left heading 230.
1: Left heading 230, Swiss 160.
0: DP 307, descend
1: and maintain 3000. Descend and maintain 3000, DP 307.
0: Swiss 160,
1: turn left heading 210. Left heading 210, Swiss 160. DP
0: 307, turn
1: heading 300. Heading 300, DP 307.
0: Swiss 160, turn left heading 190, descend and maintain 1,800, crevice Yankee, runway 16 left approach.
1: Left heading 190, descend 1,800 feet, cleared ILS Yankee approach, runway 16 left, Swiss 160.
3: Tokyo approach, air angle 390, approaching grip, flight level 150, information India.
0: Air angle 390, Tokyo approach. Juliet, United Kinesis, 99992, expect status Yankee, runway 16 left approach.
3: Altimeter 29992, runway 16 left, and say again before, air angle 392.
0: Air angle 392, clear via swamp, go for level for runway 16 left.
3: Clear via swamp, call for arrival, air angle 392.
0: AP 307, turn left heading 270, visual speed 190 knots or less.
1: Heading 270, reduce speed 190 knots or less, at beach 307.
0: Yeah, I'm going to the right, heading 010, excess final approach course, maintain 10,000.
4: Heading 010, maintain 10,000, air on Kong 208.
0: Air on Kong 392, descend and maintain 11,000.
3: Descend and maintain 11,000, air on Kong 392.
0: Swiss 160, contact
1: Nighter Tower, 118, small 35. 118, 735, bye bye, Swiss
0: 160. Bye.
1: RP 307,
0: turn left heading 250.
1: Left heading 250, RP
0: 307. Down front to the right, report speed. In Hong Kong, to the right, report speed.
4: Speed 250 knots, near Hong Kong 208.
0: Hong Kong 208, what's up, maintain present speed?
4: Maintain present speed, Hong Kong 208.
0: AP 307, turn left heading 230, descend and maintain 1,800.
1: Heading 230, descend 1,800, AP 307.
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2: Descend via star for 8,000, FedEx 5155.
0: AP 307, turn left heading 190, clear for Yankee, runway 16 left approach.
1: Left heading 190, clear for ILS Yankee, runway 16 left approach, AP 307.

0: Left heading 360, we're Hong Kong 208.
1: Speed 230 knots, roll Palpo 33.
2: Airbus 392, fly heading 1, set off, back that final approach course, and I'm maintaining 7,000. Increase rate of descent until passing 9,000.
3: Heading 180, descent to 7,000, and stay looking at Airbus 392.
2: Airbus 392, expedite descent through 9,000.
3: Expedite descent to 9,000, Airbus 392.
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2: 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Increase rate of descent until passing 9,000.
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0: Left heading 340, we're Hong Kong 208.